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Thank you for joining us this morning. Tim Allen here with a reminder about the old school run. 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
1: And Three Heroes presents. 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
9: The top stories this hour. It's understood counter-terrorism police are investigating whether Iran is linked to a suspected bomb plot at an RAF base. Five men are under arrest after three vehicles on their way to Fairford were stopped yesterday. The US Air Force operates there, and Donald Trump's claimed the suspects were looking to do big damage. Nick Aldworth is a former UK counter-terrorism national coordinator. He feels we're well equipped to deal with such threats.
10: We've got amazing emergency responders, and you know, that does extend from those first responders who will have been the first to attend this incident through to the military, who are clearly conducting a very sensitive operation at the moment.
9: Protesters who blocked a road in Portadown to stop a contentious Loyal Order parade have mostly dispersed. Thousands of people gathered on the Garvaki Road yesterday to stop the Orange Order parade from passing along the route. Northern Ireland's First Minister Michelle O'Neill was among them. The Drumcree parade's been allowed for the first time in 28 years. DUP leader Gavin Robinson's accusing the Sinn Féin politician of breaking the law.
11: It is shameful that we see on the streets of Portadown in Garvaki Road a First Minister, a collection of ministers and a series of elected representatives who are manifestly breaching their pledge of office.
9: The Transport Secretary's announced Avanti West Coast Rail services will be nationalised in March. That's when the contract with its current operator runs out. Wildlife trusts in England are urging the government to prioritise access to nature. Research reveals many people lack parks, woodlands or wetlands within a 15-minute walk from their home. In sport, the Republic of Ireland bounced back from an opening Nations League defeat with a 3-0 win over Israel. Neither side shook hands before kick-off. And Wales remain winless in 2026 after losing 2-0 away to Denmark. England's cricketers eased to a 223-run victory in the deciding ODI with Sri Lanka. From Sky News, that's the latest.
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13: Good morning, it's Monday and it's Nation Radio. This is Gary Parker on Early Breakfast. And coming up for you, Electronic, Shawn Mendes, and next, it's Pretenders. Nation.

Pretenders, Shawn Mendes, and that's Electronic and Getting Away With It on Nation Radio, the best variety of hits. Monday morning, it's the 28th of September, and this is Gary Parker on Early Breakfast. And if you have your birthday today, happy birthday to you. Nemi Watts is 57. Miranda Hart is 54. And happy birthday, Stacey Solomon, who celebrates her 37th birthday today. Craig David is on the way after the new song from Sienna, Spyro. This is Great Expectation on Nation Radio. In my-

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0: Would I Lie to You? Eurythmics, Nation Radio, 20 to 5. It's Early Breakfast with Gary here till 6. And then you've got Ange and Phil. They're going to be here with the Big Welsh Breakfast on Nation Radio Wales. Really is the best way to kickstart your Monday morning here at Nation Radio. Speaking of which, I've got the Bee Gees on the way next. It's Night Fever at Nation. Nation
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0: Olivia Dean, Man I Need. It's Nation Radio Early Breakfast on a Monday morning with Gary Parker. 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
18: The top stories this hour. It's understood counter-terrorism police are investigating whether Iran is linked to a suspected bomb plot at an RAF base in Gloucestershire. Five men are being questioned on suspicion of terrorist and explosives offences after three vehicles were stopped by armed police near the Fairford site yesterday morning. It's home to US bomber aircraft. Police and crime commentator Danny Shaw says assessing possible involvement from Tehran is reasonable.
19: We know that Iran poses a threat to the UK, and they warned in the summer about that very publicly when two of their organisations were declared threats under the National Security Act.
18: Both Donald Trump and Andy Burnham have praised the efforts of authorities here. Protesters have mostly dispersed after being told there'll be a fresh process to address the Drumcree dispute. Sinn Féin's First Minister Michelle O'Neill joined thousands of demonstrators in Portadown, trying to stop the loyalist Orange Order marching down the mainly nationalist Gavaki Road. The highly contentious parade was allowed for the first time in 28 years. The Avanti West Coast mainline will be nationalised in March. Andy Burnham says he's looking forward to more investment, fewer delays, and getting the basics right with the trains. It's claimed nearly 4 million referrals of children and young people for mental health support could be made before the next Parliament. There are warnings that support isn't keeping up with the rising levels of need in England. Sport: England's cricketers have secured a 223-run win in the third ODI against Sri Lanka to wrap up a 2-1 series victory. Tom Banton posted 126 to help the hosts set their opponents a target of 356 at the Oval. Captain Harry Brooks says it was very satisfying.
20: I thought that was a near perfect performance there. I thought everybody chipped in beautifully and an exceptional win.
18: The Republic of Ireland have the first points of their Nations League campaign after a 3-0 victory over Israel. Neither side shook hands before the game. And Wales suffered a second loss by losing 2-0 away to Denmark. From Sky News, that's the latest. Nation
0: Radio. Hello, good morning. It's Monday and it's Gary Parker here at Nation Radio. The Early Breakfast Pub Quiz is on the way in the next 10 minutes or so. But first is Brittany. Nation.

Britney Spears, Michael Cimbello, and that's Amy Winehouse and Rehab on Nation Radio, where it's coming up to a 5:15. It's Monday morning's early breakfast. And as we do at this time on weekdays here at Nation Radio, it's time for the Nation Radio Early Breakfast Pub Quiz, where I give you two questions, I play a song, and then I give you the answers to see if you can get 2 out of 2. So question one goes like this. Which country has the most time zones, including its overseas territories? And question two, what is the only mammal capable of sustained true flight? The answers after Bruno Mars.

I just might. It's Bruno Mars on Nation Radio. So the answers to the early breakfast pub quiz. Question one, which country has the most time zones, including its overseas territories? The answer is France, which has 12 time zones, including its overseas territories. It's not Russia. It's not the USA or Canada. The answer is France. And number two, what is the only mammal capable of sustained true flight? The answer is the bat. Well done if you got one out of two. Even better if you made it two out of two.

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0: Render. He does new wave, new romantics, punk, two-tone, all that fantastic music from the late 70s and early 80s. That stuff we grew up with. And lots of stuff you wouldn't have heard of in ages. 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You can also enter to win a 4K Fire TV stick as well while you're at it. The entries for that close this week. And listen again to Steve Powers Beat Surrender or catch him live Sunday night at 7 right here at Nation Radio. We're playing soon. It's Mika.
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0: It's Teddy Swims and it's Nation Radio Monday morning. Early breakfast back tomorrow morning at 4. It's the Big Welsh Breakfast next with Angela and Phil. And all the top stories for Wales at 6 are on the way too. 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
3: And now, the weather.
4: Outside, gloomy skies, a persistent drizzle, and a chilly wind blowing from the west, north, east, and south. But inside, temperatures of toasty warm, with a high chance of plush rugs, soft lighting, and snuggly throws. 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
13: The top stories this hour. Imagine turning up at A&E and being treated in a corridor. For more than one in four patients across Wales, that's not imagination, it's a reality. New research looks at 134 emergency departments across the UK, and the findings don't paint a pretty picture. Wales came second worst for so-called corridor care. Dr. Ryan McHenry says it highlights the pressures facing emergency departments.
14: Emergency department crowding is the defining challenge of our age in emergency care. Anyone that works in an A&E knows that whenever they go into work in the morning, they're very likely to be faced with a crowded emergency department.
13: Security services are understood to have been tracking a suspected bomb plot long before the arrests of five men near an RAF base in Gloucestershire used by the US. Donald Trump says they were under investigation and looking to do big damage. Neath-Portalbert Council's bought 20 properties as part of plans to ease homelessness pressures in the borough. It's part of a £4 million plan approved last year to support households. Sport now, and another game, another defeat for Craig Bellamy's Wales. Last night's 2-0 loss out in Denmark means Cymru are now without a win in six matches. Our reporter Jack O'Connell's in Copenhagen.
15: It's been nearly 20 years since Wales last won a game in this part of the world, and after tonight, their Denmark deadlock continues. 2,400 travelling Wales fans sang their way through a difficult game in a packed stadium in Copenhagen. From the start, it looked like Denmark's game to lose, and it was Gustav Isaksson who eventually put them in front. With Wales heading back to Cardiff empty-handed, we headed to the mix zone and caught up with winger Wes Burns.
16: Like we said before, coming into the games, they were always going to be tough. Obviously, we're in Nations League A.
3: So we know the teams and the calibre of teams that we're coming up against are, you know, the best teams in the world.
13: And tickets for next year's Oasis tour have sold out. The band's 42 live shows will take them across the UK and Ireland, Europe and the US.
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13: A dry and fine day ahead across Wales with plenty of sunshine, highs of 19. That's the latest. I'm Tom Priest.
17: The Big Welsh Breakfast.
18: 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It's the Big Welsh Breakfast. It's Angela and Phil. Good morning.
19: Borada, I'll tell you why I was singing Olio yesterday.
18: I can't wait for that one.
17: Angela and Phil, the Big Welsh Breakfast. 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
19: Honestly.

0: morning. Yesterday was a fun Sunday for both Phil and I. More on that inside the next 20 minutes, in fact. Plus, we've also got every day's a school day and how you can win. It's gone up. It's £700,000 now, Phil, on Friday.
1: It's a lot of money. If you're looking for something to do today, the weather is going to be a great day to do it in. Largely dry and set. Lots of sunshine for your Monday.
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0: Oh, how are you feeling this Monday morning? Hopefully nice and lively after a big weekend.
1: You're feeling quite lively this morning.
0: I am. I'll tell you why. It was some proper thing I did yesterday, which I highly recommend. You might laugh, but I highly recommend it. Now, something lovely in Wales, and it's a really good day for a little boy's worldwide fundraising effort. Now, this little boy wasn't from Wales, but it's a wonderful human story. It's basically a six-year-old Partap Singh's family have managed to raise £1 million in just 2 weeks to fund research into his rare condition in the US, and his mum has been describing the response literally as just amazing, because donations have been coming in from right across the world and they've managed to raise it. Can you believe it? £1 million in just 2 weeks.
1: Oh, these stories are amazing, aren't they?
0: They're lush, aren't they?
1: Yeah, I love these stories. Not great news in the footy. If you saw the footy over the weekend last night, it was a case of 2-0. We had Denmark kind of beating us, walloping us even yesterday. So hopefully better luck next time. But the footy at the moment, it's not great news this morning.
0: It's not good news, is it? It's another defeat again. And perhaps it's a good day if you spent yesterday at Porthcawl Elvis Festival, and maybe you've spent already this morning wondering why you're still dressed as Elvis. Did you come in late last night?
1: Are you still going, this morning?
0: There were hundreds, apparently, of performers.
1: I love them.
0: As well as people visiting Porthcawl over the weekend. And if you went and you want to talk about it, then do let us know. As always, you can get in touch with us on the WhatsApp.
1: Do you know, I went to Porthcawl probably about 10 years ago, around about this time of year, and I completely forgot it was the Elvis Festival, right? And pulled up the traffic lights, you know, on the front, and about 40 Elvises walked past me in the car. I was like, what on earth is going on?
0: You didn't know, did you?
1: No, I did. I completely forgot what time of my, what I was going to say, what time of year it was. I mean, I knew it was September, but I forgot Elvis was kind of coming to Porthcawl at that point every year.
0: See, if you'd gone this weekend, they might have mistook you for Elvis with those sideburns.
1: Mine are white. Mine aren't dark. That's the same.

0: Greetings for your Monday morning. Good morning. How are you? How's your weekend? Drop us a line today. 07740 938 500. It's Nation Radio. It's the Big Welsh Breakfast. Angela and Phil waking up this morning.
1: Good morning. Now, on Friday, Ruth got the actual call to say she won £600,000. And this is what she said when she found out she won.
2: The house really needs major, like, updating. My husband can retire. Just absolutely life-changing.
0: Amazing. Amazing. Imagine that.
1: It is good, isn't it? Just to think that you can just not have to work, you know, or cut your hours back and just do all that stuff that you want to do around the house. Here's how you could win this coming Friday, an extra 100,000. It's now £700,000. Make me a winner
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0: Don't forget, lines close at 5 on Friday when Gemma Atkinson will be making the call. Just answer your phone and £700,000 is all yours. 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
1: 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Should we do it together?
0: Absolutely. Good luck.
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2: Good morning. The M4 is moving well. 49 to the Codra with no delays for the Bryngelas tunnels. Approaches are moving for 119 to Miskin and the A470 to Coryton interchange at junction 32. Moving for the 465 to Llandarcy at 43. There's no delays for Cardiff, moving beneath for Talbot and Bridgend. Quiet so far for Swansea. There is a closure for Blaenau Gwent and Ebwy Vale. Eureka Place is closed between Tredegar Park and Bethcar Street to an unsafe building. I'm Hannah Cox.
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0: Did you know that bees have not one, not two, not three, not four, but five eyes?
3: Now, see, I thought most things in nature were symmetrical, but obviously that doesn't work with that with five, does it?
0: No.
3: How weird is that?
0: So when they're buzzing around, they can see so much.
3: I love bees, and we should all love bees. It's wasps I don't like. Do they have five eyes as well? They probably do, don't they?
0: We'll have to find out for tomorrow's show.
3: Yeah, we'll have another fast fact about wasps tomorrow. Ultimate fact today, you're about 1 centimetre taller when you first wake up because your spine decompresses overnight. So you're taller first thing in the morning, and you're a little bit shorter by the time you go to bed.
0: That's mad. I'd have thought that was the other way around if I was in a quiz trying to guess.
3: Yeah, weird, isn't it?
0: Yeah, and Marilyn Monroe's IQ, did you know, was higher than Einstein's.
3: Really?
0: Yeah, so Marilyn Monroe's IQ was 168. Einstein's was 160.
3: See, I would say that we should do our test on air, but I don't think we should.
0: I sort of love it to just find out, but I don't think it would be very high.
3: Everybody go, yeah, that's why they do that show. It's Nation Radio. Good morning.

From Abergele to Abertor, Flintshire to Fishguard, Carnarvon to Cardiff. Everyone in Wales needs a big Welsh breakfast. On

0: Nation Radio Wales, it's your big Welsh breakfast Monday morning, Angela and Phil. Now, Ange, when you think back to when you were a child, right?
1: Yeah.
0: Were you any good at the Rubik's Cube?
1: Not really.
0: did you ever complete it?
1: Only because they took the stickers off.
0: Anyone tell you that that's cheating? You're not.
1: It's cheating. I know.
0: I've never done it either. But you know, there's ways to do. There's routes you can do. You know how many twists you can do and stuff like that.
1: Yeah, apparently, like it's like a tutorial on YouTube. But yeah. I can't be bothered just sitting there learning that.
0: But I quite fancy doing that.
1: It's a party trick.
0: Well, yeah, just to see how fast I could get. I've got a Rubik's Cube. I've got one. It's just being bothered to sit down and watching and learning how to do it.
1: Yeah, you should try.
0: Shall I have a go? We could do
1: have
0: it
1: a go.
0: But there's a someone who's a 21 years old, a Canadian student who's just landed a spot in the new edition of the Guinness Book of Records, which is coming up for Christmas.
1: Oh, wow.
0: She solved it 211 times, which sounds impressive.
1: As in she had 211 Rubik's Cubes?
0: Yes, and she did it. She broke the record. However, wow. It gets even more impressive than that, because that's quite impressive in its own right, isn't it?
1: Yeah.
0: Even more so when she did it was bouncing non-stop on a pogo stick.
1: Wow.
0: I mean, that's just showing off, isn't it, really?
1: Well, also, how long did it take her to do each Rubik's Cube? And so, therefore, how long was she bouncing for?
0: Yeah, but if she was twisting the cube, how is she holding on to the pogo stick?
1: I know.
0: How does that work? I mean, jumping on a pogo stick is difficult enough. Have you tried that?
1: No. I never tried jumping on one.
0: Can we try that? Can we get a pogo stick from somewhere and can we have a go? See which one of us kind of lasts on the pogo stick for the longest.
1: That would be a really good idea because I think you'd definitely win. I don't think I'd be very good at that.
0: I don't think I would. And then if we do it really well, we could try twisting a Rubik's Cube.
1: Did you say she did 21 of them?
0: No, 211.
1: 211?
0: Yes, 200.
1: So say it was a minute to do each Rubik's Cube. That's 211 minutes.
0: Yeah, but she would have done it before that because, I mean, the record, they're doing these Rubik's Cubes in like 6 seconds. It's insane.
1: Wow.
0: They're speed cubers.
1: No, I can't be doing with that. I don't think I can be doing the pogo stick, to be honest with you.
0: We need to have a go. We
1: can barely get myself to go for a walk. Let alone get on a pogo stick.
0: We'll have
1: Come
0: a go.
1: Talk sense now.
0: For goodness sake. Right, music coming up very soon on Nation Radio this morning. We've got Roxette. Don't go anywhere.
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5: Good morning. Still closed for Ebbwvale and Blaenau Gwent for Eureka Place. There is a closure in both directions to an unsafe building from Bethcar Street to Tredegar Road. On the move for the rest of the roads this Monday morning, clear for the M4 and all approaches. Cardiff, as well as the Vale of Glamorgan and Rhondda Cynon Taf are all coping well. No delays for Bridgend, for Swansea, and it's clear for Swansea for Oystermouth Road, Mumbles Road, Fabian Way and Key Parade. The usual delays for Gowerton also moving well on the A484. I'm Hannah Cox.
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0: across Wales. It is Monday morning. It's Angela and Phil, and it's the Big Welsh Breakfast. Good morning.
1: Good morning. Have you had breakfast yet?
0: No, it's a bit early for breakfast. I mean, sometimes I do wake up starving.
2: Yeah.
0: Should I tell you what I have had already before I saw you this morning?
2: Oh, go on.
0: I had a glass of kefir.
1: Oh, that's very healthy.
0: It's basically like a yogurt in a glass. That's exactly what it's like.
1: Did you have it flavoured, though? Or did you have, like, the original?
0: Cherry flavour.
1: Oh, see, now, it's better, apparently, if you have it plain.
0: Of course it is, because it didn't taste of anything then,
1: absolutely.
0: Does it?
1: Absolutely. It's a bit... I tell you what, though, today is World Marmite Day.
0: Oh, I love Marmite.
1: Now, see, you know they say you love it or hate it.
0: Do you not like Marmite?
1: I do like it. I don't love it. I don't hate it. I'm somewhere in the middle, which is a bit of a quandary, isn't it?
0: Yeah, because they say you love it or you hate
1: absolutely.
0: It.
1: Absolutely. It's a love or hate thing. But no, I don't mind it. I don't on mind toast, it with cheese. Yeah, with cheese.
0: On toast, after butter.
1: Not before. Oh, yeah, you can put butter on
0: it. So, like,
1: can you?
0: Butter and yeah. Then melted and then Marmite on top is, oh, yum.
1: Do you put a lot of it on?
0: No, I don't like a thick. So my husband hates, Dean hates, he hates Marmite. Absolutely yeah. Hates it. And if ever he's doing me Marmite on toast, he puts it on so thick, like it's chocolate spread. And I'm like, I can't eat that. He said, you said you love Marmite. I said, well, I like it thinly spread. So I don't like a thick dollop of it. No, that's too much.
1: Do you know the Australian one? I can't think what it's called. I can see it. There's an Australian one, which is... Oh, what's that called? I can't remember. But that's really nice.
0: Vegemite.
1: Yes, that's it. That's it. I don't mind that.
0: What's the Vegemite sandwich song called? Remember that?
1: No.
0: You come from a land down under, a Vegemite sandwich. That one.
1: I'm going to Google that. I have no idea what you're talking about. But
0: you know the one I'm talking about. No. 07740 938 500. So it's 07740 938 500 on the WhatsApp. There was a song, and in the lyrics, it said Vegemite sandwich. I'm sure it did, unless that was in my dream last night.
1: We shall try to find it, I think. Good morning. It's Nation Radio. It's World Marmite Day today, and we're celebrating, kind of.

0: in Port Talbot. Phil, he's got the right answer. Welcome to Nation Radio Wales. It's the Big Welsh Breakfast. We were talking about a song that contains the word Vegemite sandwich. Phil looked at me like, huh?
1: Yeah.
0: Here it is.
2: He just smiled and gave me a Vegemite sandwich.
0: Men at work, down under.
3: That's it. Well done. I know the song. I just didn't know the lyric. Well done to you. It's World Vegemite Day today. Hence, we're talking about everything kind of Marmite, which is great. On Nation Radio, let's get your latest news updated next.
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6: 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With our friends at Nathaniel Cars in Bridgend, Cardiff, Cwmbran, and Swansea. It's the happy

0: It's coming up to the hour with Wessex Garages on Hadfield Road, Cardiff. 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
7: The top stories this hour. It's the kind of scene you might expect on a TV drama, not in real life. But new research suggests more than 1 in 4 people attending A&E in Wales are being treated not in a bed, not in a room, but in a corridor. The study carried out by the Royal College of Emergency Medicine looked at 134 emergency departments in the UK, and Wales came second worst. Emergency doctor Ryan McHenry says overcrowding is not just difficult for staff, but for patients as well.
8: It's very clear that that's a very difficult place to be because people come because they're unwell, and it's very difficult for staff to look after patients in those areas that really aren't designed for their treatment.
7: Security services are understood to have been tracking a suspected bomb plot long before the arrests of 5 men near an RAF base in Gloucestershire used by the US. Donald Trump says they were under investigation and looking to do big damage. Neath but Talbot Councils bought 20 properties as part of a plan to ease homelessness pressures in the borough. It's part of a £4 million plan approved last year to support households. Sport, and Craig Bellamy admits he was really hurting after Wales suffered a second successive Nations League defeat in Denmark. Gustav Isaacson added to Ben Davis's own goal as Cymru lost 2-0 in Copenhagen and slumped to the bottom of their group. They're now without a win in their last 6 matches. Midfielder Wes Burns hopes Wales can return to Cardiff with a better result against Norway this week.
9: I mean, there's plenty of games to come. There's plenty of time to put it right. But yeah, obviously to finish off the camp would be nice to get a couple of points on the board and obviously, like you say, maybe score a goal or two.
7: And tickets for next year's Oasis tour have sold out. The band's 42 live shows will take them across the UK and Ireland, Europe and the US.
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7: A dry and fine day ahead across Wales with plenty of sunshine, highs of 19. That's the latest. I'm Tom Priest.
10: Good morning, it's Monday the 28th of September. It's Angela and Phil, it's your big Welsh breakfast.
11: Bore da, I hope you're feeling good. I've got some Amy Grant and baby now.

0: D'Angelo and Phil, 710 Nation Wales, and in Ebervale, Eureka Place, both ways from Tadega Park to Bethcar Street. Be aware, unsafe buildings, so they've closed the road.
1: Weather-wise for today, mostly fine for today, no sign of rain. However, that's going to be arriving tomorrow morning.
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0: Good day if you've booked a holiday to the Northern Lights. Oh. I mean, that is like top.
1: Oh, I'd love that.
0: Our bucket list. So it's a good day if you have booked to see. Also on the list, Pompeii, Lake Como and the Colosseum in Rome. Been to any of those destinations?
1: I've been to Lapland. I went to Lapland to see the Northern Lights and I didn't see them.
0: Oh, you didn't see them?
1: No, they didn't come out to perform and I was gutted.
0: Do you know, my sister went and she went with my mum for her 70th birthday and I tell you what, they were lucky enough to see them, but what was so cool is they stayed in this igloo and they were really disappointed because they were only going for a few nights and they'd been, you know, a couple of nights in and they were like, oh. And then this alarm sounds in the igloo and they basically got to get up and get out quickly, and they did, and they managed to see it.
1: Oh, amazing. I would love to do that. I'd go back just to see them. I can't believe I went to Lapland and there's no Northern Lights.
0: I know, it's so annoying, isn't it? Because you're not guaranteed at all. But Iceland's Blue Lagoon, that looks pretty awesome as well, doesn't it?
1: Looks fantastic.
0: Oh, yeah.
1: So that's all good news. As far as bad news is concerned, it's bad news once again for Ed Sheeran as SNL UK fallout happened over the weekend. Amelia de Moldenberg hosted SNL this weekend and she mocked Ed Sheeran. It just continues for him at the moment.
0: A gold star for you to say that name. I mean, the surname, it's quite a tricky one, isn't it?
1: De Moldenberg on a Monday morning, Ange.
0: She's the one that was on Chicken Shop Dates. If you haven't seen that, Google it.
1: She's great.
0: A bit of fun.
1: Yeah.
0: It's also a good day today. I'm trying to remember why it's a good day now. Oh, that was it. Madonna. She's walked away with not just one or two, seven awards from the VMA Awards, the Video Music Awards, last night, which is a lot of trophies to fit in one handbag when you're leaving, isn't it? Seven trophies.
1: She must have got one very large wing in her house at the moment because the award she's had since the 80s.
0: 100%. I mean, I can't keep up with my boys and their little trophies from their football and all that. And they want to put them all on the shelf. I'm like, they can't all go on the shelf, boys. They can't all go on the shelf. But Madonna, seven awards in one night, that's pretty impressive.
1: You need to do a Madonna. You need to have an extra wing. That's what you need to do. It's Nation Radio. Here's Alex Warren.

0: It's a new single from Alex Warren. It's called Emerald Eyes on Nation Radio. It's the Big Welsh Breakfast, and Alex Warren is going to be at Blackwear Fields next June. It's going to be huge.
1: Massive, and tickets go on sale this coming Thursday at 10 o'clock, so be on it if you and your friends want to go, because there's nothing worse, is there, than coming to June next year and realising, oh, I would like to have gone to see him. I didn't know he was even performing.
0: I was looking at some of the comments that were coming through on Friday when they were talking about that, and so many people said, I don't know who Alex Warren is, until they realised the songs that he sung.
1: Yeah, Ordinary comes on, and then suddenly, like, in Centre Park, so we're doing a family quiz, and it was like, guess the song, and they played, you know, a couple of, I think it was more like 10, 20 seconds, to be honest, with Alex Warren. Everybody in the pub was singing Ordinary. It was brilliant.
0: Huge song. Huge song. Love that. It's Ange and Phil. It's Monday, the 28th of September. Great music on the way, too. Coming up next after the latest news on the road. So we've got Little Mix and Black Magic.
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21: Good morning. The eastbound side of the M4 slow now into the Brimglass tunnels before Malpas Road and approaches a busy A470 to Coryton at 32, as well as the 465 to Llandarcy at 43. There's no change for Ebbw Vale and Blaenau Gwent. Eureka Place is closed, that's to an unsafe building, from Bethcar Street to Tredegar Road. It's on the move for Swansea at the moment, no delays for the city centre, and the usual delays for Gowerton moving for the Victoria Road roundabout. I'm Hannah Cox.
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0: across Wales, good morning. It's Angela and Phil. It's a big Welsh breakfast for a Monday. And both of us, I think it's fair to say, are looking forward to Thursday because it's a big night for us, isn't it, Phil?
1: It is. I mean, the first series was last year. It's coming back bigger and better than ever this coming Thursday. Celebrity Traitors.
0: Yay!
1: I can't wait.
0: It is going to be fantastic. Jackie in Tonopandy has messaged us to say happy Monday. Happy Monday to you, Jackie.
1: And to you.
0: And I hope that you're looking forward to Celebrity Traitors too.
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1: So for today then, a man is pushing his car along a road and he stops in front of a hotel and immediately shouts, "I'm bankrupt." Why did he do that? What's the score? Why did he scream, "I'm bankrupt"? Ange.
0: What an odd thing to do.
1: Yeah, a bit odd, isn't it? I mean, you've got to feel sorry for the guy, surely.
0: I mean, you could go outside a nice restaurant that you fancy and go, "I don't have any money."
1: He could have a crowdfunder, something, couldn't he?
0: 07740938500. If you reckon you know, if you've got any idea, can you recap it one more time, Phil?
1: We can. A man is pushing his car along a road. He stops in front of a hotel and immediately shouts, "I'm bankrupt." Why would that be? Nation Radio this morning.
0: If you reckon you know, 07740938500 on the WhatsApp.
1: Right, then, next to play this morning, Olivia Rodrigo and Drop Dead on the Big Welsh Breakfast. Good morning.
3: I know.

0: Right, teams, for your Monday morning. Good morning. How are you? How's your weekend? Drop us a line today. 07740938500. It's Nation Radio. It's the Big Welsh Breakfast. Angela and Phil waking up this morning.
1: Good morning. Now, on Friday, Ruth got the actual call to say she won £600,000. And this is what she said when she found out she won.
2: The house really needs major, like, updating. My husband can retire. Just absolutely life-changing.
0: Oh. Amazing. Amazing. Imagine that.
1: It is good, isn't it? Just to think that you can just not have to work, you know, or cut your hours back and just do all that stuff that you want to do around the house. Here's how you could win this coming Friday, an extra 100,000. It's now £700,000. 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
0: Don't forget, lines close at 5 on Friday when Gemma Atkinson will be making the call. 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
0: Absolutely. 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
22: Good morning. Very slow for the A470 to an earlier accident. All lanes have now opened, but delays remain between the Nantgarw interchange and Caerphilly Road on the A468 to the Taffswell interchange on the A454. Also looking busy approaching Coryton interchange for the A470. The M4 itself, that's looking slow into the Bringlass tunnels and around the Britain Ferry Bridge, 42 to 41 for Baglan in both directions. Swansea getting slower now for Gowerton and across Lougher Bridge. I'm Hannah Cox.
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0: So Monday's Know Your Onions, a man is pushing his car along a road and he stops in front of a hotel and immediately shouts, "I'm bankrupt." Why would that be?
3: Well, do you know what? Quite a few people got it right this morning. It must be a little bit easier. Or more are awake. Nikki in New Tradiga and Emma in Caerleon and also

0: So Lee in Carmarthen saying, is it Monopoly?
1: Yes, it's Monopoly. Of course it is. Well done.
0: Well done, well done, well done. Have you got Monopoly, Phil, at home?
1: I have got Monopoly. I've got a Swansea version of Monopoly. Actually, I've got the two. I've got the original. And when I say original, it's like really old. And I've also got the Swansea version. Have you got any special version of it?
0: Well, we used to have the original one. I think that's at my mum's. And now I've got, because I got given for my 30th in a beautiful pink box, it's the pink boutique version.
1: Do you know, whoever came up with that idea of doing specialised versions is a genius.
0: Absolute genius.
1: Absolute genius.
0: But my boys still love playing with the boutique version because it's the only one we have in the house at the minute, and they are addicted to Monopoly. In fact, one of their friends has now got it's like a quicker card game version of it.
1: Oh, wow, really?
0: It's really good.
1: I did have a version in the 80s, and it wasn't a Monopoly. It was called Petropolis, and it was a cross between Dallas and Monopoly, so instead of buying Mayfair
0: Dallas.
1: And all that. Yeah, it's really weird. It's all oil-based, so you're buying oil fields and stuff like that.
0: Well, you've lost me now.
1: Oh, it's great. It was great. Loved that. Meezy from Ray, on the way shortly. This is Nation Radio and the Big Welsh Breakfast. Good morning.
0: Oh, I love this one.

0: the Big Welsh Breakfast with Angela and Phil. Good morning. It's Monday, and yesterday I went somewhere expecting one thing and got something very different, and somehow I did end up joining in. More on this after eight.
1: It's a very good one. Also, after eight, we've got Ange on Liar Liar today. Two stories, one of which is a bit of a porky. I've got to guess which one with your help. It's Nation Radio, the Big Welsh Breakfast, updating your latest news next. Angela and Phil.
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4: The top stories this hour. Imagine turning up at A&E and being treated in a corridor. Well, for more than one in four patients across Wales, that's not imagination, it's a reality. New research looked at 134 emergency departments across the UK, and the findings don't paint a pretty picture. Wales came second worst for so-called corridor care. Dr. Ryan McHenry says it highlights the pressures facing emergency departments.
5: Emergency department crowding is the defining challenge of our age in emergency care. Anyone that works in A&E knows that whenever they go into work in the morning, they're very likely to be faced with a crowded emergency department.
4: Security services are understood to have been tracking a suspected bomb plot long before the arrests of five men near an RAF base in Gloucestershire used by the US. Donald Trump says they were under investigation and looking to do big damage. Neathbor Talbot Council's bought 20 properties as part of plans to ease homelessness pressures in the borough. It's part of a £4 million plan approved last year to support households. Sport now, and another game, another defeat for Craig Bellamy's Wales. Last night's 2-0 loss out in Denmark means Cymru are now without a win in six matches. Our reporter Jack O'Connell's in Copenhagen.
6: It's been nearly 20 years since Wales last won a game in this part of the world, and after tonight, their Denmark deadlock continues. 2,400 travelling Wales fans sang their way through a difficult game in a packed stadium in Copenhagen. From the start, it looked like Denmark's game to lose, and it was Gustav Isaksson who eventually put them in front. With Wales heading back to Cardiff empty-handed, we headed to the mix zone and caught up with winger Wes Burns.
7: Like we said before, coming into the games, they were always going to be tough. Obviously, we're in Nations League A, so we know the teams and the calibre of teams that are coming up against are, you know, the best teams in the world.
4: And tickets for next year's Oasis tour have sold out. The band's 42 live shows will take them across the UK and Ireland, Europe and the US.
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4: A dry and fine day ahead across Wales with plenty of sunshine, highs of 19. That's the latest. I'm Tom Preece.
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9: Good morning, it's Angela and Phil. Monday the 28th of September. How are you this morning?
10: Sort of relaxed, I'll tell you why, because I ended up doing something very different than I thought.

0: Hottest song Monday morning, REM. It's the Big Welsh Breakfast with Angela and Phil. Have you ever walked into a situation where you've realised you are completely underprepared? That exact thing happened to me, and more on that inside the next 20 minutes.
1: It can only happen to you. Also coming up, we've got some great tunes as well. Weather-wise, for your Monday, it's not looking too shabby. It's going to be nice and dry for the best part of today.
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0: Well, you may well have seen her recently. Earlier on this month, Hilary Duff was at the Utilita Arena in Cardiff, and she celebrates turning 39 today. Happy birthday to you. If it's also your special day, it's a very good one because you get cake today.
1: Every day is a good day with cake. Bad news today in the world of sport, really, because the British wrestler Benjamin Satterley, known as Adrian Neville in the WWE, has passed away. And also, of course, in the footy yesterday, we lost to Denmark in the UEFA National League Group D match, which was not great news for anybody loving the sport.
0: And a very good day today, in fact, for Madonna. I don't know how she'll fit them all in her handbag, but 7 awards at the VMAs last night, which is amazing for her. She is a superstar, but 7 awards. Heavy, heavy carrying home in that bag.
1: Very large handbag, that is. It's Nation Radio. It's Cat's Eye.
0: You.

0: That Cat's Eye and Animal, and of course Ed Sheeran co-wrote that as well, didn't he?
1: He did. It's a great song. It's Monday morning. Good morning.
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1: So two stories, one of which is going to be a truth, the other is a bit of a porky pie. And Angela, two stories from you today.
0: Yes, so the first one is going on holiday to Lake Garda in Italy and having to have a wheelchair, sadly, to get around.
1: Okay, why the wheelchair?
0: Because I was heavily pregnant at the time with my first boy.
1: Yeah.
0: And walking was extremely difficult, and we'd gone on holiday at the very last stage of when you could fly.
1: Okay.
0: And so they almost didn't let me go on the flight because they thought you're carrying twins here.
1: Okay.
0: And I said, no, I'm not carrying twins. And I was like, obviously, like really big, you know, at the time. And they were like, oh, I don't know. And I had to show my doctor's note. Mm-hmm. And then I was able to go. But then coming back, they were like, oh, I don't know about this. I was like, I've got to get back home. But yeah, so for a time on that holiday, yes, that was a real thing.
1: And also, I mean, Lake Garda is probably very, very warm when you went away on some holiday. Wasn't it?
0: It was very warm.
1: Okay, all right, that's more than feasible.
0: And my feet were very swollen.
1: Yep, okay, get that. Okay, that's one, I've logged it. What about story two?
0: You're not sure this morning, are you?
1: I mean, that's very feasible, story number one. It's going to depend where we go for number two, really.
0: Okay, so story number two is about how I thought this was a good idea, but it became too much after having the kids and taking on an animal at the same time. But the kids were really into a TV programme, and so in the end, I gave in and we got a little pig. And
1: A little pig?
0: Yeah, we got a little pig, and it's so cute, and it obviously is pink, and so we called it Pepper.
1: Oh, you like pink.
0: Kids love Pepper.
1: Yeah.
0: And so, yeah, we looked after it, and, you know, we fed it. What you're supposed to feed it.
1: What are you supposed to feed it?
0: Like fruit and vegetables, basically. So whatever the kids were having, you know, they were able to kind of pass back.
1: Where did he live? Pig.
0: Well, the pig lived in this little area outside the house on some straw. It's like a pig shelter. We kind of created it.
1: A pig shelter? Nice. Okay.
0: Yeah, that's where you keep pigs.
1: In a pig shelter?
0: Well, like a little draft-free drive.
1: Okay.
0: I'm laughing. You didn't laugh the other one.
1: Yeah, you're making this one very easy for me today, Ange. All right, carry on. Sorry, I'm laughing. I shouldn't laugh.
0: Yeah,
1: what was the pig's name?
0: Pepper.
1: Oh, as in Pepper Pig?
0: Yeah.
1: Original. Okay, yeah, carry on.
0: So basically, that's the story. Unfortunately, then, I couldn't carry on looking after the pig. And so I had to get the pig rehomed, which was really sad.
1: Oh, no. Where did he go to?
0: He went back to the animal sanctuary.
1: Which one?
0: Llanfairpwll.
1: Where is that?
0: It's in West... It's in a place you've not been to, but it's... I don't think you've been to it. It's... yeah.
1: Okay.
0: I mean, you should see their Facebook page. It's got really cute pigs on it.
1: I'm sure it has. How did you get it back?
0: Well, we had to borrow my brother-in-law's van.
1: Oh, okay.
0: Yeah. It's got like a cage thing in the back.
1: Why has he got a cage thing in the back?
0: For when he transports animals to sanctuaries.
1: Yeah, pigs that should be going back and they go.
0: Well, that's what he does for a living, see.
1: Oh, he takes pigs back?
0: Yeah.
1: That's a really.
0: Not just pigs, but like animals.
1: So easy for you today, Ed. What could possibly be the wrong answer?
0: Ah, but maybe I've tricked you. Maybe I've double bluffed you.
1: We'll find out shortly.
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25: Good morning. Very busy now for the eastbound side of the M4. It is partially blocked to an accident between Pencoed and Miskin, and the A470 still very slow between Pontypridd and Coryton interchange due to an earlier accident from the Nantgalu interchange to the Tafswell interchange. The 465, that's slow approaching the M4 towards Llandossy at junction 43, and Swansea slow for Gowerton on the A484 at the Victoria Road roundabout and across at Lechlow Bridge. I'm Hannah Cox.
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0: Kiss.
1: Nation Radio Wales, it's the Big Welsh Breakfast with Angela and Phil. Thank you for choosing us this morning. If you've just tuned in, you missed Liar Liar. Don't ever miss it. Two stories, one truth. Yeah. I mentioned to Phil that once I went on holiday to Lake Garda and I was in a wheelchair for a time on that holiday, heavily pregnant. And the other one was about having a pet pig when the kids were little and we called it Pepper. You kind of think that that's more true, do you?
2: What, the Pepper Pig one?
1: Yeah.
2: Well, let's just go back to the wheelchair one for a second, because you know the chair that you had?
1: Mm. Did I bling it up? Is that what you want to know?
2: Well, did you bling it?
1: No, because I only had it on the holiday.
2: Okay. So the four wheels that it had, mm-hmm. right, were they all the same size wheels, or were the two at the back larger than the front two?
1: Oh, now you're asking.
2: I mean, it's. I know you were sat on it, but I mean, you would have seen it.
1: I don't know.
2: Could you propel it yourself? Or was Dean doing that for you?
1: Yeah, I don't remember doing it myself.
2: Okay.
1: No.
2: I mean, it's the sort of thing you remember, really.
1: Yeah, okay. You really totally remember it.
2: Okay. With the Pepper Pig one.
1: you don't believe that one, do you? I don't know why you're laughing about the Pepper Pig one. It's totally plausible that I would have a pet pig, right?
2: Yeah, but you're allergic to cats.
1: Yeah.
2: Right?
1: Not pigs, though.
2: But no, but you haven't got any dogs.
1: No, I used to, but yeah.
2: Okay, and you haven't got any pets at the moment. I just think it's a bit of a random thing to go with a pig. I'm not going to lie. I just think, would Angela J go with a pig?
1: Would she? You're totally right. It's so not plausible. I would not own a pig.
2: See?
1: I would not own a pig. I don't think a pig would even be something I would want to get, really. I mean, they're kind of cute, but would I really look after one outside in a pet shelter, a pig shelter? Oh, no. No, no, no. I haven't.
2: Messy, Ange, isn't it?
1: It's a bit messy. I couldn't. No, no, no, no. So you're going with the truth being?
2: The truth being the one in the wheelchair. I think the false one is the definitely the Pepper Pig one.
1: Which is completely true, yes. So when I was heavily pregnant on holiday in Lake Garda, we were worried the baby might actually come. And they'd advised that we just kind of rest a little bit more on the holiday. And yeah, that's why.
2: It's a good reason. Right there, we'll have another tomorrow. It's my turn tomorrow.
1: I can't wait already.
2: Shall I get a pig story?
1: Different animal story. No need to copy now.
2: Yeah, Nation Radio, Monday the 28th of September. Hello.

0: Good morning, Nation Radio. It's Monday, the 28th of September. I'd assume it's been in touch with us today. Great to hear from you. 07740 938 500 if you want to do the same on WhatsApp. So it's Monday. And what sort of weekend did you have? Was it
1: busy?
0: Nice and busy.
1: Nice and busy. However, we did get some chance to relax. I did with two of my friends yesterday. I took them for a sauna after a sea dip.
0: Okay, refreshing.
1: It was cold. Now, to be honest, it was cold at first, but it wasn't that cold, you know, compared to what it is like sometimes. I think now is probably the warmest time of the year to go in. So we went in, but it was really strong waves yesterday.
0: Okay.
1: So we didn't stay in very long, I'll be honest with you. And then when I had a shower yesterday evening, it was covered in seaweed underneath my bather. But we then went into the sauna. And you know when you think, oh, what a treat now, because the sauna was practically on the beach, right?
0: It's lovely and calming, isn't it? It's nice and quiet. You can get into your zone.
1: Oh, it's got a little window there, so you could just peek through the huts and
0: gorgeous.
1: See the water. And it was, yeah, just lovely. Hello to Tom and Emily, who we made friends with. We got very close to yesterday in the sauna because we all had to do something together. Oh. And I didn't realise it was that kind of sauna.
0: Obviously not.
1: So it was a singing sauna.
0: Oh.
1: So we got in there and we were told that we were doing sea shanties.
0: What, in the sauna?
1: Yeah, so whilst we were there steaming away, we were quite literally singing sea shanties. And I kid you not, I'm not making this up. I have proof for you, Phil. Here we go.
2: Oh, cross we the Kansire, lonely eyes.
1: This was us yesterday in the sauna. Like,
0: oh, wow.
2: For roll on the
1: ready?
3: Yeah. Lonely I-O, lonely I-O, lonely I-O.
1: That is us yesterday.
3: Lonely I-O, lonely I-O.
0: How many were in that sauna?
1: At Langland Beach. Oh my gosh, we sound terrible, actually. But Tom and Emily were there. Thank you, Tom and Emily. Hello to you, to Zena, to Faye. We had a good time. There was also another gentleman that joined us, but he left halfway through.
0: I wonder why that is. How many were in there in total?
1: Oh, I think it was about seven of us. But Barney, big up to you. You were amazing. It was so, you know, one of those lovely, chilled out, happy people in life.
0: Yeah, chilled out being the opposite.

0: Golden hour after 9 o'clock this morning. It's Nation Radio and the Big Welsh Breakfast with Angela and Phil. Good morning.
1: And of course, good morning. It was Strictly Come Dancing the weekend. Did you watch it, Phil?
0: I did watch it. It's all right, wasn't it? A lot of people were very wary about it this weekend.
1: To be fair, the hosts, I'm not used to all that. That's another level for me at the minute. But Strictly Come Dancing with Melanie Walters, we're totally rooted for her. Still none the wiser about what happened on that fishing trip, though, are we?
0: We still don't know. I thought she was going to reveal something, but it didn't happen. But maybe we'll find out about the team name very soon. Right, Golden Hour on the way. All the clues that you could possibly need. Before that, music on the way from Share With Love Understanding and the latest news on the roads next. Angela and Phil, the Big Welsh
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5: Good morning. It's slow for the eastbound side of the M4 into the Brynglas tunnels. Eastbound, it's partially blocked Pencoy to Miskin, and it's slow again eastbound around Llansannan at junction 44. Severe delays on the A470 between Pontypridd and Coryton at 32 for the motorway. It's due to an earlier accident from the Nantgarw interchange to the Taswell interchange. All lanes have reopened after the accident, but traffic remains. And Swansea, that's slow for Gowerton still for the Victoria Road roundabout on the A484 and across Lochaber Bridge. I'm Hannah Cox.
0: Travel
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0: Right, Ian's for your Monday morning. Good morning. How are you? How's your weekend? Drop us a line today. 07740 938 500. It's Nation Radio. It's the Big Welsh Breakfast. Angela and Phil waking up this morning.
1: Good morning. Now, on Friday, Ruth got the actual call to say she won £600,000. And this is what she said when she found out she won.
2: The house really needs major, like, updating. My husband can retire. Just absolutely life-changing.
0: Oh. Amazing. Amazing. Imagine that.
1: It is good, isn't it? Just to think that you can just not have to work, you know, or cut your hours back and just do all that stuff that you want to do around the house. Here's how you could win this coming Friday, an extra 100,000. It's now £700,000. 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
0: Don't forget, lines close at 5 on Friday when Gemma Atkinson will be making the call. Just answer your phone and £700,000 is all yours. 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
1: 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Should we do it together?
0: 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Good luck.
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0: from Liz Vane, Toothland Trissant. Thank you for choosing Nation Radio Wales. Coming up after 9 o'clock, your chance to guess the year.
1: Got some great songs coming up. 07740938500 will be your number. 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
1: We start with a word of warning if you're out and about in a car. Drivers heading into Cardiff are facing major delays after a crash on the A470. The collision is causing heavy congestion southbound, backing up as far as Glyntaf. Now, it's the kind of scene you might expect on a TV drama, not in real life. But new research suggests more than one in four people going to A&E in Wales aren't being treated in a bed. The study looked at around 134 emergency departments in the UK, and Wales came second worst for corridor care. Emergency doctor Ryan McHenry says overcrowding is difficult for staff.
2: We've demonstrated that that is consistent across the UK, and particularly in places like Wales and Northern Ireland. It's very clear that that's a very difficult place to be, because people come because they're unwell, and it's very difficult for staff to look after patients in those areas that really aren't designed for their treatment.
1: The Defence Secretary says it would be unwise to comment on the motivations of those arrested over a suspected bomb plot at a military base in Gloucestershire. Five men are being questioned after suspicious activity was spotted near RAF Fairford yesterday. Neath but Talbot Council's bought 20 properties as part of a plan to ease homelessness pressures in the borough. It's part of £4 million worth of proposals, which were approved last year to support households. Sport now, and Craig Bellamy admits he's hurting after Wales suffered a second successive Nations League defeat in Denmark. Gustav Isaacson added to Ben Davies's own goal as Cymru lost 2-0 in Copenhagen. Here's midfielder Wes Burns.
3: I mean, there's plenty of games to come. There's plenty of time to play right. But yeah, obviously to finish off the camp would be nice to get a couple points on the board, and obviously, like you say, maybe score a goal or two.
1: And tickets for next year's Oasis tour have sold out. The band's 42 live shows will take them across the UK and Ireland, Europe and the US.
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1: A dry and fine day ahead across Wales with plenty of sunshine, highs of 19. That's the latest. I'm Tom Preece.
10: Good morning and welcome. It's just after 9 o'clock in this merry year. St David's was restored to city status in the UK at the request of the Queen, did you know? And the population there was only 2,000 people.
4: Yeah, it's a lovely place there too. Also, Tony Blair is confirmed as the new leader of the Labour Party following the unexpected death of John Smith in this year. 07740 938500 is your number on WhatsApp today.

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0: golden hour. Hopefully you've got a little ray of sunshine happening this morning. But what is the year? We're trying to work out the year the Spice Girls actually formed.
1: Also, after 12 years, the final Austin Maestro car rolled off the production line. Now, you're very into your cars, aren't you?
0: am I? I don't know.
1: Well, this is, I was being sarcastic.
0: Joking, okay.
1: Yeah, so do you have any idea what the car is?
0: What car?
1: The Austin Maestro.
0: Oh, the Austin Maestro. What, as in what car it looks like?
1: Yes. Do you remember what it looks like?
0: No idea.
1: No, I thought that'd be the case.
0: I could Google.
1: Go have a quick Google. See if you're the answer to this, by the way, is going to be Andrew's going to say, I have no idea. I don't remember that at all. We were talking last week because Angela went to an Andre Rio concert, didn't you? And I said, oh,
0: I did.
1: Was that the one where Kit came onto the stage and you don't remember that happened? But Dean, your husband, had to tell you, no, it did happen.
0: Honestly, this is why the memory is so shockingly bad. I had to say to him, so earlier on when I was chatting to Phil, he's like, yeah, do you not remember it? I'm like, no.
1: I mean, it's probably the one moment, because the entire orchestra parted into two and Kit from Knight Rider drove onto the stage in between the orchestra, and Ange doesn't remember that bit.
0: I think I just literally having a couple of drinkies, got distracted.
1: So you look up what the Austin Maestro looks like. It's also
0: the
1: year.
0: Yeah, you're right. I've just, yeah.
1: Do you remember it?
0: Yeah, I do remember.
1: No, do you?
0: I feel like maybe my grandparents had something similar to that.
1: I'm sure that's the car that used to say, please put on your seatbelt. It was like the first talking car. Apart from
0: wow.
1: Kids. Yeah, I'm sure it was.
0: It's
1: also the year that the UK had its very first lottery draw.
2: The first ever national live lottery draw. The first one will be coming out now. It's a green. And it is number 30.
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0: Love this song in this year. Aretha Franklin and A Deeper Love on the Golden Hour on Nation Radio Wales. Good morning. We're coming from the year that Richard Branson launched Virgin Cola. Did you ever taste this, Ange?
1: Not that I remember, but Virgin the memory's shocking, as you know.
0: I didn't want to say. I've still got a bottle of it.
1: Have you? Has it gone off now?
0: Well, yeah, probably. But I thought this is going to be like worth something in a few years because this isn't going to last. And I'm sure it didn't. And I've got it buried in the back of a cupboard somewhere.
1: Oh, that reminds me. It's worth going through, you know, your cupboards because you've probably got tins in there from like 1972.
0: Yeah, but like a tin of custard or something.
1: Hopefully not as far back as 1972.
0: So do I.
1: Lidl opened its first doors in Britain in this very year. If you've got any idea, you can WhatsApp me 07740938500. You can WhatsApp us, I should say.
0: I was going to say, why can they text me as well? Rude. 07740938500 is the number. China Black and Searching is on the way next.
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0: It's M People, it's Cypher Sore Eyes on your golden hour from Nation Radio. Mark, after 10 o'clock this morning, we're coming from the year today that OJ Simpson chase, it captivated the planet on this year. And Friends made its debut, a sitcom sensation launched in this year. Did you love Friends?
1: I loved Friends.
0: Brilliant,
1: yes.
0: Wasn't it?
1: Oh, such a good one. If you've got any idea what the year is, you can WhatsApp us 077-4093-8500. It was also the year that we were all saying this. Watching that film in the cinema. I loved it. Did you?
0: It was great. Do you know, it's one of those franchises, right, that I don't understand why it's not around now. Such a great one.
1: Such a goodie. If you now know what the year is, then let us know. That WhatsApp, 077-4093-8500.
0: One of Angie's favourite songs ever is on the way after Blur and Girls and Boys.

0: ever danced to that?
1: I do.
0: Oh, I do. Love it. It's always played, isn't it, at parties, whether you're 30, 40, 50, 60. It's a classic, Wigfield. Saturday night, it's Nation Radio Wales. It is the golden hour, but what is the year?
1: Also, do you remember the Macarena dance? It's all about the dances at the moment. Do you remember that?
0: Yeah, because I totally remember the Macarena dance, but I'm trying to think about the Saturday night dance. I'm like, what was the Saturday night
1: dance? The Saturday night dance, I'm sure you had your legs wide apart and you were jumping from...
0: Oh, I? Did I?
1: Have I got the right dance?
0: I got the Oh, no, that's Oops Upside Your Head.
1: Oh, is it?
0: Oops Upside Your Head. Said Oops Upside Your Head, that one.
1: Were they very similar or something?
0: I don't know. I'm looking now. I'm getting the video up. Hang on.
1: I'd had a couple of ciders by this point of the night. I have no idea.
0: I don't know whether there is a dance to it, like an official one, is there?
1: I don't know. I don't know. It doesn't matter. The Macarena started in this year as well. And also, Michael Jackson married Lisa Marie Presley in this year. 07740938500 is your number through to us on WhatsApp.
2: 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And he'd read me poetry from the old steps. And that's when I knew

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7: Welcome, quiz fans. Here is your question. Which iconic All Heroes, No Zeros musical group is made up of Freddie, Brian, Roger, and John? Time's up. The answer is, of course, Queen. This quiz is brought to you by All Heroes, No Zeros, Cadbury Heroes, 9 Cadbury icons

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0: It's Nation Radio. This one didn't have a dance, did it?
1: Well, I sort of think it did, actually, because I remember being at Copperheads to school and there was a dance going on to it outside. But what do we do when the songs are playing? This is a podcast, I tell you, waiting to happen. But the Saturday night dance, comparing that to the Macarena, is what I just did, doing that song.
0: It's what we need to do, obviously. What's the year? 07740938500 is the number. That was Ace of Base and the Sign.
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1: Well, thank you very much for your messages. Carly having a guess at 1994. Pete is just emptying the dishwasher whilst listening, also going for 1994. And Dave, who's actually got a day off work today, 1994. Tracy Joy also working from my daughter's this week as I'm dog sitting while she's sunning it up. You're a nice mum, Tracy.
0: Also, Chris Jennings coming through on Facebook today saying 1994. We've got Sam in Abercrombie. Henvig saying 1994, that Baby D song was great. And Phil and Di in the van in Ely today says 1994. A lot of people saying that year at the moment.
1: Yeah, 1994. Is it right? Is it wrong? We'll find out next right here on Nation Wales.
0: Next song that plays is from D-Ream.

0: And the year was, thank you very much for your guesses, Phil.
1: 1994 today.
0: It was indeed. Now, coming up after 9 o'clock, after 10 o'clock, rather, we've got Mark Franklin, who's here with the AC's Takeover, the Nation 80's Takeover. He's got Martika in there and Madonna, the woman who collected 7 awards at the VMAs last night.
1: Whatever you're doing today, have a brilliant rest of your day. Ange and I will be back tomorrow morning from 6.
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1: The top stories this hour. Drivers heading into Cardiff are facing major delays after a crash on the A470 near Taff's Well. The collision's causing heavy congestion southbound, backing up as far as Glyn Taff. Now, imagine turning up at A&E and being treated in a corridor. For more than one in four patients in Wales, that's not imagination, it's a reality. New research looked at 134 emergency departments across the UK. Wales came second worst for so-called corridor care. Dr. Ryan McHenry says it highlights the pressures facing emergency departments.
3: Emergency department crowding is the defining challenge of our age in emergency care. Anyone that works in A&E knows that whenever they go into work in the morning, they're very likely to be faced with a crowded emergency department.
1: The Defence Secretary says it would be unwise to comment on the motivations of those arrested over a suspected bomb plot at a military base in Gloucestershire. Five men are being questioned after suspicious activity was spotted near RAF Fairford yesterday. Neath Port Talbot Council's bought 20 properties as part of a plan to ease homelessness pressures in the borough. It's part of a £4 million proposal approved last year to support households. Sport now, and another game, another defeat for Craig Bellamy's Wales. Last night's 2-0 loss out in Denmark means Cymru are now without a win in six matches. Our reporter Jack O'Connell's in Copenhagen.
23: It's been nearly 20 years since Wales last won a game in this part of the world, and after tonight, their Denmark deadlock continues. From the start, it looked like Denmark's game to lose, and it was Gustav Isaksson who eventually put them in front. With Wales heading back to Cardiff empty-handed, we headed to the mix zone and caught up with winger Wes Burns.
24: Like we said before, coming into the games, they were always going to be tough. Obviously, we're in Nations League A.
1: And tickets for next year's Oasis tour have sold out. The band's 42 live shows will take them across the UK and Ireland, Europe and the US.
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1: Plenty of sunshine ahead this afternoon across Wales. Hazy at times, highs of 19. That's the latest. I'm Tom Preece.
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26: Angela and Phil, thank you. Catch you both again tomorrow morning here on Nation Radio Wales. Morning, I'm Mark Franklin. Just after 10, here's Taylor Swift.

0: You are listening to Nation Radio Wales. A very good morning. How was your weekend? Did you have a good one? Toby in Swansea says, still recovering from my attempt at DIY yesterday. I painted the wall, the floor, and somehow managed the dog as well. But in other news, I managed to secure tickets to see Oasis next year at Nebworth, and I am beyond excited. So, Toby, you and many, many, many others are going to be in the crowd singing Wonderwall.
1: Go!

0: welcome to Nation Radio Wales. Abby in Bridgend wants a big shout out to Dad Nigel for his 60th today. Still claims he can outrun us all. Well, I have heard that Nigel is quicker than a cat. Happy birthday. Have a good one. Make me a
1: 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With Nation Player.
0: Our last winner was Ruth on Friday. She won £600,000. Her hubby was in tears as a result of this huge win for them both. Now, this week, we go with £700,000. What a way to finish off September. It's a lot of money. It could all be yours, but only if you are in the draw. 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

0: This is Nation Radio Wales. Dominic in Barry says, happy 10th anniversary to my lovely wife, Imogen. Thanks for putting up with my snoring and bad dad jokes for a whole decade. Have a great day today. Here's Tom Grennan.
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0: Harriet in Cumbrian says, I'm so excited. It's finally here. Traitors Week. Yes, I've forgotten about that. Celebrity Traitors returns on Thursday. Yeah, Thursday and Friday nights for the next few weeks. Have you seen who's going into the castle? I mean, come on. Ross Kemp, Richard E. Grant, Miranda Hart, and that guy that I just played you there, James Blunt, with his new song, Tastes Like Summer, on Nation Radio Wales. The person I'm going to be getting behind, though, championing Wales, putting Welsh pride on the centre stage, will be Michael Sheen. Come on, Michael. Will he be a traitor or will he be a faithful? News for 11 next.
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19: The top stories this hour. It's the kind of scene you might expect on a TV drama not in real life, but new research suggests more than one in four people attending A&E in Wales aren't being treated in a bed. The study carried out by the Royal College of Emergency Medicine looked at around 134 emergency departments in the UK, and Wales came second worst. Emergency doctor Ryan McHenry says overcrowding isn't just difficult for staff.
1: People are being looked after in places like corridors, and we've demonstrated that that is consistent across the UK, and particularly in places like Wales and Northern Ireland. It's very clear that that's a very difficult place to be, because people come because they're unwell, and it's very difficult for staff to look after patients in those areas that really aren't designed for their treatment.
19: Counter-terror police are understood to be investigating whether Iran is linked to a suspected terror plot at a military airbase in Gloucestershire. A resident called 999 after saying she saw a group of men in balaclavas, though the Defence Secretary says it would be unwise to comment on motives. Neath Port Talbot Council bought 20 properties as part of a plan to ease homelessness pressures in the borough. It's part of a £4 million proposal approved last year to support households. Sport, and Craig Bellamy admits he is hurting after Wales suffered a second successive Nations League defeat in Denmark. Gustav Isaacson added to a Ben Davis own goal as Cymru lost 2-0 in Copenhagen. They're now without a win in their last six matches. Midfielder Wes Burns hopes Cymru can return to Cardiff with a better result against Norway this week.
20: I mean, there's plenty of games to come. There's plenty of time to put it right. But yeah, obviously to finish off the camp would be nice to get, you know, a couple points on the board.
19: And don't look back in anger, but tickets for next year's Oasis tour have sold out. The band's 42 live shows will take them across the UK, Ireland, Europe and the US.
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19: Plenty of sunshine ahead this afternoon across Wales. Hazy at times, highs of 19. That's the latest. I'm Tom Preece.
21: Hello, good morning. How is Monday going for you so far? Hope you're having a really good one. I'm Mark Franklin. Just after 11, here are Simply Red. Nation Radio.

Beth in Pontypridd says, loving the tunes on Nation Radio Wales this morning, trying to do the housework. The radio is blasted up. Pretty sure my neighbours are not enjoying my singing. Could you please play my favourite song at the moment by Olivia Rodrigo? Sure, here's Stupid Song. New York.

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0: And if you didn't know, there is a brand new sound to Nation every weekday morning when you wake up. The Big Welsh Breakfast with Angela and Phil. If you've heard them already, you'll know how great they sound together. If you haven't, do try and have a listen tomorrow. Loads going on, including Know Your Onions. Just have a listen. My favourite part of the show is Liar Liar. Two stories. One is true, one is a lie. But which is which? And of course, 9 till 10, 1 hour of brilliant tunes from 1 year with another golden hour. That's the Big Welsh Breakfast with Angela and Phil. Back tomorrow morning when you wake up. Next, I'm going to get on Texas.
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Hello, Rosie in Caerphilly. Thank you for your lovely WhatsApp. And sure thing for you, Chapel Roan. And here's Pink Pony Club.

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0: Alex Warren on Nation Radio Wales, and that is Fever Dream. Thank you for all your messages that have come in to me over the last hour or so for today's Nation 80s Takeover. An hour of 80s tunes will be on after a news update for 12 coming next. And today, we are going to start with the choice of Declan, who is in Port Talbot. Nation
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17: This is Nation Radio. other top stories this hour. Imagine turning up at A&E and being treated in a corridor. Well, for more than one in four patients across Wales, that's not imagination, it's a reality. New research looked at 134 emergency departments across the UK, and the findings don't paint a pretty picture. Wales came second worst for so-called corridor care. Dr. Ryan McHenry says it highlights the pressures facing emergency departments.
18: Is the defining challenge of our age in emergency care. Anyone that works in an A&E knows that whenever they go into work in the morning, they're very likely to be faced with a crowded emergency department.
17: Security services are understood to have been tracking a suspected bomb plot long before the arrests of five men near an RAF base in Gloucestershire used by the US. Donald Trump says they were under investigation and looking to do big damage. Neathbor Talbot Council's bought 20 properties as part of plans to ease homelessness pressures in the borough. It's part of a £4 million plan approved last year to support households. Sport now, and another game, another defeat for Craig Bellamy's Wales. Last night's 2-0 loss out in Denmark means Cymru are now without a win in six matches. Our reporter Jack O'Connell's in Copenhagen.
19: It's been nearly 20 years since Wales last won a game in this part of the world, and after tonight, their Denmark deadlock continues. 2,400 travelling Wales fans sang their way through a difficult game in a packed stadium in Copenhagen. From the start, it looked like Denmark's game to lose, and it was Gustav Isaksen who eventually put them in front. With Wales heading back to Cardiff empty-handed, we headed to the mix zone and caught up with winger Wes Burns.
20: Like we said before, coming into the games, they were always going to be tough. Obviously, we're in Nations League A, so we know the teams and the calibre of teams that are coming up against are, you know, the best teams in the world.
17: And tickets for next year's Oasis tour have sold out. The band's 42 live shows will take them across the UK and Ireland, Europe and the US.
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17: Plenty of sunshine ahead this afternoon across Wales. Hazy at times, highs of 19. That's the latest. I'm Tom Priest.
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23: Hello, good afternoon. I'm Mark Franklin. Time now for another hour's worth of great 80s tunes on the Nation 80s Takeover. Hello, Declan in Port Talbot. For you, we get underway with this from Paul Young.
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Hello, Oliver in Port Stewart, new listener to Nation Radio. Said discovered you a couple of weeks ago, and I can't switch off. Good to have you along for the ride. Just played that for you on today's Nation 80s Takeover. Simple Minds and Alive and Kicking. Fiona in Abergavenny made a boo-boo earlier, put oat milk in my coffee instead of fresh milk. Ah, still tastes nice though, right? For you, here's Martika.

0: You are listening to Nation Radio Wales, and the Nation 80s Takeover is on until 1 this lunchtime. Just played Colonel Abrahams for Joel in Chepstow. Daisy in Blackwood says, I'm still sulking. Spent yesterday baking a cake that looked like a masterclass. However, it tasted like cardboard, according to the family. Oops. Better luck next time. I'll get on George Michael for you next. Nation
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0: Sean in Ebervale wanted Bananarama's I Want You Back on the Nation 80s Takeover from Nation Radio Wales. In 1985, the biggest selling song of the year was The Power of Love. Jennifer Rush was 25 at the time. Today, she celebrates her 66th birthday.
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0: Bradley in Monmouth. His WhatsApp simply says, love the 80s, Bruce Springsteen my fave, anything by him will do. Well, there you are, I hope that sufficed. Glory Days on Nation Radio Wales. Hello, good afternoon, I'm Mark Franklin. You're listening to the Nation 80s Takeover. Up next, we say hello to Molly in Carmarthen. I'll play your Alison Moyet tune in just a little bit. Nation
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0: 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I'm Mark Franklin. Have a great rest of your Monday. News for One next, then Tony Shepherd is here. 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
10: 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Ponder over the word simmer for a second. Almost a whisper, isn't it? Flavour is shy. It takes its time. It's why Charlie gives the ragu for his lasagna oodles of time to simmer. Because time, well, isn't it the most important ingredient of all? Charlie Bigham's slowly does it.
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11: The Top stories this hour. The cost of diesel has hit a new record high. The RAC says the average price is now just a fraction of a penny shy of £2 a litre. Filling a family car now costs around £31 more than it did at the start of the Iran war. Foreign Secretary Ed Miliband promising to stand up to Tehran.
12: We will act against the proxies of Iran, and we will continue to isolate Iran so that they reopen the Strait of Hormuz, which is so essential to tackling the cost of living crisis here at home.
11: In the last half hour, counter-terrorism police have confirmed 5 men arrested over the suspected bomb plot at RAF Fairford in Gloucestershire are all British nationals. They've also said the suspects are from London. 3 are aged 24, the others 23 and 25. The Welsh Government's urging the Chancellor to deliver on a £14 billion rail investment pledge in next month's budget. Finance Minister Elin Jones wants £1 billion brought forwards alongside more cost of living support and investment in Wales. She says just 1% of network rail spending across England and Wales currently goes to Welsh Railways. Now in sport, the fallout from Wales's resounding defeats in Denmark last night continues as certain sections of the fan base call on Craig Bellamy to resign. Cymru went down 2-0 in Copenhagen, a game where they were outplayed and outmanoeuvred, conceding both goals via set pieces. After the final whistle, midfielder Wes Burns says having starting players out injured hasn't helped.
13: Like you say, you have to rotate the squad, and obviously the lads that play obviously have got, you know, a massive onus on, you know, getting the recovery right, and we're trying to do as much as we can to make sure the lads are prepped and ready to go as much as possible.
11: And Catherine Zeta-Jones says it was very special to film in her hometown of Swansea for the first time. The Welsh actress stars in a new thriller series as Jackie Price, a former drug dealer on the run from ruthless hitmen. Kill Jackie's out on Prime Video next month.
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11: A dry and fine day with long spells of sunshine, highs across Wales of 19 degrees Celsius. That's the latest. I'm Gavin Rutsen.
14: Thanks for that. More great 80s from midday tomorrow on Nation's 80s Takeover. And I'm Tony Shepherd here with you. We've got some 90s after two, so hang around for that. First, from the noughties. Nation Radio.

Pet Shop Boys, always on my mind on Nation Radio. I'm Tony Shepherd here with you. Good news for fans, Pet Shop Boys are releasing new music all about Alan Turing. And it's an album that was exploring the life and influence of that pioneering mathematician. Right, this is Ella Langley. Let's head over stateside. We're choosing Texas. It's Nation Radio.

0: Leg warmers at the ready. Hopefully, we won't be needing them just yet. Irene Cara and Fame on Nation. Afternoon. I hope you're well. I'm Tony Shepherd here with you. Make me a
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Frankie Goes to Hollywood. It's Relax at Nation Radio. Tony Shepherd here. Afternoon to you. Today, 28th of September. Where is this month going? National Fish Tank Floor Show Night. It's a whimsical day for hobbyists who own an aquarium to appreciate their fish tanks. You know, fish tank. I admire people who upkeep a fish tank because it's really hard work. I mean, they look fantastic, but the work that goes into it. You know, you put one wrong thing in there, that's it. The water goes cloudy and not good. Also, it's National Good Neighbour Day, so maybe pop round with a cup of sugar or maybe ask to borrow a tenner. Here's Ariana Grande, it's Nation Radio.

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0: Sassy Stuff and Bruno Mars, I Just Might on Nation Radio. Soundtracking your Monday afternoon with the best variety of hits. Very much looking forward to our dose of the 90s this afternoon. 30 minutes of 90s classics, kicking off with a song from a 90s movie right after we get you up to date with the latest for two. Next.
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16: The top stories this hour: counter-terror police say 5 men arrested over a suspected bomb plot at RAF Fairford are all British nationals from London. They're all in their 20s and are being held following the incident at the Gloucestershire military base. Local MP Ros Savage has praised the local farmer who made the call to police.
17: She tried calling the base directly and they weren't picking up, so she called 999, and I'm just incredibly grateful to her for her bravery and her persistence in that, or else we could be, I'll just say, facing a very different situation here today.
16: The leader of Welsh Labour's vowing to rebuild the party after May's election saw them lose power for the first time since devolution. Ken Skates leads just 9 Assembly members in the Senate, coming in behind both Plaid Cymru and Reform UK. Speaking to delegates at the party's conference in Liverpool, he says he'll build something exciting for the future.
18: We heard it. I heard it. Our task is not to reconstruct a Welsh Labour Party that looks like the past. No more Ming Vars politics for Wales. There should be no steady as she goes for Labour. That is not what we were built to do.
16: Neath Port Talbot Council's bought 20 properties as part of a plan to ease homelessness pressures in the borough. It's part of a £4 million plan approved last year to support households. In football, and the dust hasn't settled yet after Wales's heavy defeats in Denmark. Many fans are sharing their frustrations on social media. Cymru were beaten 2-0 in Copenhagen and done twice by set pieces. Midfielder Wes Burns reckons Wales can improve by playing top-tier opponents.
19: He said the games are a Nations League A and they're the games that we want to play in. We want to test ourselves against the best, and it's a great platform for us to learn from the best as well. We've just spoken inside there and said obviously it was tough.
16: And several scenes have been removed from the children's sketch comedy show Horrible Histories. The BBC says they don't comply with current standards for kids' television.
14: 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Weather.
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16: A dry and fine day with long spells of sunshine, highs across Wales of 19 degrees Celsius. That's the latest. I'm Gavin Rutter.
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0: Good afternoon, Tony Shepherd here. Let's kick off with a song from the soundtrack of a movie with a fresh-faced Leo DiCaprio in it and Claire Danes, Romeo and Juliet. This is Cardigans and Love Fool playing at the 90s.

Keith, good afternoon. Thanks for having Nation Radio on. The 90s is here, requesting this from James from back in the day. 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She's a star. It's Nation Radio.

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It's back to the 90s. Loved that. 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Right here, Lewis Capaldi. This is Stay Love on Nation. Oh, love.

0: This is the place you can wake up to the Big Welsh Breakfast with Angela and Phil. It's Nation Radio right across Wales, and I'm Tony Shepherd here with you. Thanks for having us on this afternoon. Make me a
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0: It's Dasher with Austin on Nation Radio. Headlines on the way for 3 o'clock, and I'm Tony Shepherd here with you. And then we'll get some great music on after three, including a great couple of classics on our old school run. Some classic Guns N' Roses in there, and also a great little tune from the early noughties, which you've not heard for quite some time. So looking forward to playing that for you. Right after the latest, coming up next at Nation. Nation
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9: Some top stories this hour. The five suspects being questioned over a potential terror plot near a military base in Gloucestershire are all British nationals aged in their 20s. The men were arrested after suspicious activity was spotted near RAF Fairford, which is used by US forces. This farmer rang 999 and claimed she saw more than five people.
10: It was dark, and also I was seeing them, I was dazzling them with my headlights. So I was seeing them with this like dark background. I just got a very quick impression, but the first thing I really noticed was they had their, most of their faces were covered.
11: Do you believe it was more than five?
10: Yeah, I do.
9: The Iranian embassy has categorically rejected the incident is linked to Iran. Elsewhere, and Welsh Labour leader Ken Skate says he has no intention of rebuilding a party that looks like the past.
12: Hope needs substance. Hope needs purpose. And hope needs results.
9: He's been speaking at the Labour conference in Liverpool. Right now, the party has just 9 members in the Senate, a historic low. The cost of diesel has hit a new record high. The RAC says the average price is now just a fraction of a penny shy of £2 a litre. In sport, the fallout from Wales's resounding defeats in Denmark last night continues. Certain sections of the fan base call on Craig Bellamy to resign. Cymru went down 2-0 in Copenhagen in a game where they were outplayed and some say outmanoeuvred. After the final whistle, midfielder Wes Burns says having starting players out injured hasn't helped.
13: Obviously, the lads that play obviously have got, you know, massive onus on, you know, getting the recovery right, and we're trying to do as much as we can to make sure the lads are prepped and ready to go as much as possible.
9: And Catherine Zeta-Jones says it was very special to film in Swansea, her hometown, for the first time. The Welsh actress stars in a new thriller series as Jackie Price, a former drug dealer on the run from ruthless hitmen. Kill Jackie's out on Prime Video next month.
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9: A dry and fine day with long spells of sunshine, highs across Wales of 19 degrees Celsius. That's the latest. I'm Gavin Rutsen.
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0: Nation Radio with Rod Stewart, who's rescheduled some of his live tour dates. He had to postpone them because of his health problems. He'd had an operation, but he's on the road to recovery, so he's set those dates for his tour over in the States. I'm Tony Shepherd, this is Nation, and this is Somba, My Body Isn't Ready.
1: Yeah.

0: later sampled by Junior Jack back in 2004 for Stupid Disco. It's Pointer Sisters from the 80s. It's Dare Me on Nation Radio, the best variety of hits. I'm Tony Shepherd here, afternoon. Make me a
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3: And now, the weather.
4: Outside, gloomy skies, a persistent drizzle, and a chilly wind blowing from the west, north, east, and south.
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collaboration there between Anne-Marie and Shania Twain. It's Unhealthy on Nation. Hope your Monday's going all right. Tony Shepherd here with you, and it's time to go old school on Nation's old school run, and let's head back to the late 80s for this air guitar classic from Guns N' Roses first up.

0: back in the noughties for Blue Cantrell, Sean Paul and Breathe on Nation's Old School Run, and that great air guitar favourite from Guns N' Roses in there as well, Sweet Child of Mine. Love those. Tomorrow afternoon, right about this time, we take you back in time on the Old School Run, and tomorrow morning at 9 a.m, see if you can work out our mystery year on Nation's Golden Hour, back with you at 9. Let's check in with your latest travel, and then in the 80s with the Eurythmics.
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7: We're just looking at the Traffic Wales cameras and things moving well on the M4 in both directions. We're on the Callan Taff, the A473 just southeast of Pontypridd. That's looking slow between Tonteig and the A470 at the Upper Boat interchange. In Cardiff, queuing southbound on the A4232 at Penelan, just down through the roadworks. Also slow outbound on Southern Way and Rover Way towards the Llaneddon interchange. And Wordsworth Avenue in Cardiff also closed in both directions for emergency repairs between the A4161 and Woodland Place. That's the
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0: New music from Alex Warren. It's Emerald Eyes on Nation Radio. Have a great rest of your afternoon. Headlines for four on the way, and then drive time's on. 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
16: Top stories this hour. The Prime Minister will chair a Cobra meeting later after a suspected bomb plot near an army base in Gloucestershire. Five British nationals, who are all in their 20s, were arrested near RAF Fairford. A woman who called 999 after seeing the suspects near her farm says she staggered how long the response took. The Defence Secretary says she only has the partial picture, but she thinks mistakes were made.
17: I'd like a bit of acknowledgement that there was a mess up instead of the silly talking about parts of the story. You know, I am a real person. I'm not an undercover agent, or I'm not a nosy neighbour. I was trying to go mind my own business.
16: Elsewhere, Labour leader in Wales, Ken Skate, says his party has taken a clear message from May's elections.
18: People need to feel progress in their daily lives, because once they stop feeling it, sound bites mean nothing. And this is a lesson we have heard.
16: After losing power for the first time since devolution began, he says the party is now focused on rebuilding. Labour currently holds a Senedd group of nine members, trailing behind Plaid Cymru and Reform UK. The average price of diesel's hit an all-time high. It's just shy of £2 a litre, breaking a previous record set in June 2022. Catherine Zeta-Jones says it was special filming her TV series, Kill Jackie, in Swansea.
19: Going home was like quite emotional for me. People were poking out of the bathroom windows, but when they say cut and I'd walk back to reset for another take, they go, "All right, Kath, welcome home, love. Doing good, happy for you." And I was just nice.
16: She stars as a drug dealer turned art broker in the Prime Video show and says her characteristics were somewhat inspired by people she knows back home. Kill Jackie's out on Friday. And several scenes have been removed from the children's sketch comedy show Horrible Histories. The BBC says they don't comply with current standards for kids' television.
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16: Dry tonight with clear skies, then turning blustery tomorrow. Highs across Wales of 24 degrees. That's the latest. I'm Gavin Rutton.
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22: Thank you. Good afternoon. Just gone 4 o'clock across Wales. It's Lee here. I've got some Roy Orbison on the way for you very soon. But how about we start Monday with a bit of a Rick Roll?

Roy Orbison's I Drove All Night, Wales' best variety of hits are right here at Nation Radio. Yes, we're into it. Monday is on. And listen, this week is the big one. Celebrity Traitor starts this week. I think probably the only thing I'm looking forward to on TV, apart from I'm a Celebrity, Get Me Out of Here in November. I know, and we're going to be almost there with that very soon as well, aren't we? Right, Peter Gabriel's Big Time is on the way after Stella Lefty on Nation.

0: Peter Gabriel's Big Time, Nation Radio, Lee here. Thank you very much for getting us on today. It's always a pleasure to have you. And I hope you had a good weekend as well. If you're on the school run right now, maybe you're recovering from the weekend and a very late night or two at the Elvis Festival in Porthcawl. Lots of people did. We'll continue the tunes across Wales after your travel news on the way. I will do some Bee Gees and Pink.
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14: Slow traffic on the southbound A466 St Lawrence Road at Chepstow between the racecourse roundabout and the High Beach roundabout. The M4 not looking too bad so far this afternoon. Ronda Cannon Taff, though, the A473, that's slow between Tonteig and the Upper Boat interchange. Queuing in Cardiff on the westbound A48 Western Avenue between the Cabalva interchange and the Llandaff lights. Also slow outbound on the Southern Way and Roverway down towards the Llanelin interchange. That's the very latest.
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It's Pink, Nation Radio, Lee here. Big winners then of the MTV VMAs last night, coming into us overnight last night. 11 nominations for Madonna. Of course, she took home 7 trophies. What an incredible feat that is. We'll get some Madonna on for you later on this afternoon. Taylor Swift, who was presented with the inaugural MTV VMA Artist Director Honours for Life of a Showgirl. And she dropped a load of new tunes on Friday as well. Maybe we'll hear from her later on the show this afternoon. Let's continue across Wales with the songs you need to get you home. This is the Jonas Brothers.

0: classic back to the 80s with Whitney, I Want to Dance with Somebody on Nation Radio Wales. I hope you're having a good Monday. Yes, you could have a very good week by Friday. Make me a
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18: Westbound side of the M4 just starting to slow up a little bit, heading down towards the Bringlass tunnels near Newport. At the southbound side of the 4051 Malthus Road, also slow at junction 26. At northbound 4042 in Cwmbran, got the usual queues towards the New Inn roundabout. Still slow in Cardiff for the westbound A48 Western Avenue between the Gabalva interchange and the Llandaff Light. And also still queuing on the A423 to up towards junction 33 of the M4. Cardiff Western Services. That's the latest.
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0: Well deserved for the 21-year-old, the Best Newcomer Award, Sienna Spiro. Great Expectation at the VMAs, by the way. Thanks for getting us on this afternoon, just before 5 o'clock. Lee here across Wales with your news, weather and travel on the way for you very soon. And of course, the tunes you need to get you home for Monday.
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23: Top stories this hour. 5 men arrested on suspicion of being involved in a suspected bomb plot at RAF Fairford are being released on bail. Counter-terror police say the group are UK nationals aged between 23 and 25 and remain under investigation. Speaking at the Labour conference in Liverpool, Home Secretary Shabana Mahmood called for vigilance.
24: It is a reminder that at a time of heightened threat, we must all remain vigilant. And to all those who mean us harm and plot violence on our soil, let this be a reminder. You will never defeat us.
23: The Prime Minister will chair an emergency COBRA meeting later. Meanwhile, the leader of Welsh Labour is vowing to rebuild the party after May's election saw them lose power for the first time since devolution. Ken Skates leads just 9 Assembly members in the Senedd. He says he'll build something exciting for the future.
0: We heard it. I heard it. Our task is not to reconstruct a Welsh Labour Party that looks like the past. No more Ming Vars politics for Wales. There should be no steady as she goes for Labour. That is not what we were built to do.
23: The cost of filling up a typical family car with diesel is now £31 more expensive than it was at the start of the Iran war. The average price at the pump is just shy of £2 a litre, an all-time high. And Welsh actress Catherine Zeta-Jones has opened up about how it felt using her own accents in her new TV series.
1: I did Anthony Top Hopkins directed me when I was very young in Underhill Wood, Welsh. But no, I've never used my Welsh accent, and I've shot all around the world, never shot in my home country. Forget my own town.
23: She plays a drug dealer turned art broker in the Prime Video show Kill Jackie, which is part filmed in Swansea. She admits some of her character's traits are inspired by people she knew growing up in Wales. Kill Jackie lands on Friday.
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23: Dry tonight with clear skies, then turning blustery tomorrow. Highs across Wales of 24 degrees. That's the latest. I'm Gavin Rutton. Nation
3: Radio. Well, look at that. Already 5 o'clock. Monday's journey home is looking good. Got Teddy Swims coming up for you soon. We'll start the show with No Doubt and Don't Speak. What a tune.

David Bowie's Modern Love, Wales' best variety of hits, are right here on Nation. Getting you through your Monday journey home, it is Lee. Listen, it's been revealed the exact amount of money you need to impress a date. I'm going to tell you everything you need to know on the way in the next 6 minutes. UB40 before that, and Teddy Swims right now on Nation.

0: UB40, Chrissy Hynde on Nation Radio. Lee here. Thanks for getting us on. Apparently, £40 is enough to impress on a date. If you're on a date, that is the average sum that women look towards charitable men. Working in that kind of relationship. So if you're out and about and, you know, you have to give to charity or you want to give to charity, £40 is the average amount of money. They say £75 is the ideal amount, but anything more extravagant than that or less than £40 just doesn't work, apparently. You can never do right, can you? You can never work out what you actually need to do to impress these days. It's always new ideas changing. Right, we'll continue with the latest traffic and travel news coming up for Wales very soon. And listen, we'll do some Coldplay and a big French dance tune from the early noughties.
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13: Busy now for the westbound side of the M4 near Newport, just heading down towards the Bringlass tunnels. Cwmbran, the northbound A4042, that's queuing just up towards the New Inn roundabout, and slow in Rhondda-Cannon Taf for the A473 between Tonteig and the Upper Boat interchange. Westbound A48 Western Avenue in Cardiff, still queuing between the Gabalva interchange and the Llandaff flight, and north of Bridgend, the northbound 4063 queuing up towards the Aberkenvig roundabout through towards the Tondilax. That's the latest.
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Mojo Lady, massive French dance tune from back in the day, early noughties on Nation Radio. I'm going to do some Eric Carmen for you very soon. Hang around for that. That is a tune which you definitely will want to hear on your dry phone. But this is still cool, by the way. If you haven't checked out our competition just yet, you could be grabbing yourself an Amazon Fire TV Stick 4K Max. 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Go and have a look at all the details you need. This, though, is Galantis, David Guetta. And Little Mix.

0: I don't know whether you needed this song today, but I know someone listening to the radio right now absolutely does. Eric Harmon, Hungry Eyes, Nation Radio. Thank you for getting us on. I've got the words that Gen Z describe in work. This is jargon that leaves older people and older colleagues in the workplace stumped. I'm going to run through some of those on the show later on. First of all, make me a
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24: Busier than normal at the moment for the westbound side of the M4 because of an accident near Swansea on the hard shoulder. Now it's Junction 45, Vernus Worgan, towards Junction 46. Elsewhere, at the M4 not looking too bad, but the northbound 4042 at Cwmbran got the usual queues up towards the New Inn roundabout, and slowing Cardiff westbound on the A48 Western Avenue, queuing between the Gavalva interchange and Llandaff lights. Also slow outbound on Southern Way and Rover Way towards the Llanedd interchange. That's the latest.
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0: So the life of a showgirl encore has been revealed on Friday, which was dropping those new tunes. It is Taylor Swift on Nation Radio. Lee here. Hope you're having a great afternoon. I will fill you in on the words that stump older workers in the workplace, the ones that Gen Z use. Details on that after five this afternoon. I probably won't know any of them. We'll get you the news and weather for Wales next, though. Nation
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18: the top stories this hour. The Prime Minister's holding an emergency COBRA meeting to discuss a suspected bomb plot near RAF Fairford in Gloucestershire. Five men who are British nationals in their 20s have been released on bail. Police say they're considering every possible angle, including the use of proxies by a hostile state. Meanwhile, many nearby residents have been taken to a rest centre. Claire Locke's among those supporting them.
19: Some people left without taking their medicine with them. Then we've helped them to access emergency prescriptions and that sort of thing. In terms of pets, we've been joined in the rest centre and we are upstairs at the moment, joined by some dogs. We had quite a few yesterday and some cats with us.
18: Welsh Labour leader Ken Skate says he has no intention of rebuilding a party that looks like the past.
20: Hope needs substance. Hope needs purpose. And hope needs results.
18: He's been speaking at the Labour Party conference in Liverpool. Right now, the party has just 9 members in the Senate, trailing behind both Plaid Cymru and Reform UK. Now, the average price of diesel has hit an all-time high. It's just shy of £2 a litre, breaking a previous record set back in June 2022. Visitors are being asked to stay away from a hospital in Llanelli due to a contagious skin infestation. People have been told seeing loved ones at the Prince Philip Hospital is now restricted due to the outbreak. And Catherine Zeta-Jones says it was special filming her TV series Kill Jackie in Swansea.
21: Going home was like quite emotional for me. People were poking out of the bathroom windows, but when they say cut and I'd walked back to reset for another take, they go, "All right, Kath, welcome home, love. Doing good, happy for you." And I'm just nice.
18: She stars as a drug dealer turned art broker in the Prime Video show and says her characteristics were somewhat inspired by people she knows back home. Kill Jackie is out on Friday.
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18: Dry tonight with clear skies, then turning blustery tomorrow. Highs across Wales of 24 degrees. That's the latest. I'm Gavin Rutten.
0: Hey, happy Monday. Let's get on the tunes you need for your journey home across Wales with a movie tune from Bridesmaids after we start with ABC.

So the movie was Bridesmaids and the song was Wilson Phillips and Hold On. If you haven't seen it yet, very funny movie to be fair. Good afternoon, it's Lee here across Wales. Thanks for choosing us. Happy Hour is back on tonight after 7, by the way. We'll play some ABBA for you in a bit. This is Somba, Omre.

0: It's When It Takes It All. ABBA, Nation Radio, Lee here. So these are the words and the phrases that, should we say, Gen Z are using, but we don't tend to use. I say we. Older workers in the workplace, these are the words that Gen Z use that no one else understands then. Coffee badging basically means showing up to the office just long enough to be seen and grab a coffee. Bare minimum Monday. Yeah, keeping your workload to the absolute essentials on a Monday. Love that. Career cushioning, quietly preparing a backup career in the background whilst keeping your current job running away with itself. Task masking, making a low priority or an unnecessary task look like productive work, just so you basically look busy. Rage applying for multiple jobs after becoming frustrated with your current role. There you go. These are the phrases in the workplace that apparently we don't understand. Anyway, listen, I know what you do understand. It's big money. Make me a
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22: Still busier than normal on the westbound side of the M4 near Swansea following an earlier accident, which is now on the hard shoulder between junction 45 Annes Morgan and junction 46, with the queues back almost to junction 43 at Llan Darcy. The northbound 4042 at Cwmbran, that's queuing towards the New Inn roundabout. The westbound A48 Western Avenue also slow between the Gabalva interchange and the Llandaff lights, and queuing outbound on Southern Way and Roverway towards the Llan Edin interchange. That's the latest.
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Thank you for choosing Nation Radio, wherever you are. The happy hour on the way tonight in half an hour for you, the happiest part of your Monday. If you've had a bit of a meh Monday, we've got the perfect solution to that with Win After Seven and our friends at Nathaniel Cars. But let's continue the tunes. Diana Ross is on the way after Gaga and Bruno Mars on Nation.

0: Another true icon, Diana Ross, and coming out, Wales' best variety of hits are here on the Countdown to Traitors this week, by the way. Thursday is when that's going to be hitting our screens. Sorry, I'm quite excited about that. We are 3 days away from that, 6 days away from those Glastonbury tickets for next year going on sale. And I know you care, so I count you down every day. 13 days until the World Conquer Championships begin. I mean, where would we be without that knowledge this afternoon? I have no idea. Latest travels coming up, and I'm going to get on some George Michael. Nation
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2: Traffic back to normal now for the westbound side of the M4 near Swansea following that earlier accident between junction 45 for Furness Forgan and junction 46. Not too bad now northbound on the A4042 at Cwmbran towards the New Inn roundabout, and things getting much quieter westbound on the A48 Western Avenue in Cardiff between the Cabalva interchange and the Llandaff lights. Still slow though north of Bridgend on the A4063 northbound between the Aberkenvig roundabout and Tom Dillon. So that's the latest.
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0: New music today, Shin Radio, from James Blunt. Tastes Like Summer. Thanks for choosing us today. Have a great evening tonight. Roberto back on tonight after 8. The Happy Hour across Wales is coming up next, though, with Wynn.
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25: The top stories this hour. The Prime Minister's holding an emergency COBRA meeting over a suspected bomb plot near RAF Fairford yesterday. It comes as the 5 suspects were released on bail. They're all in their 20s and are British nationals living in London. The incidents dominated the agenda at the Labour Party conference in Liverpool.
26: Friends, we will always stand up for our security against those who would do us harm.
27: And to all those who plot violence on our soil, you will never defeat us.
26: And we will always stand together against those who hate our freedom,
25: Residents who are evacuated from the nearby village of Welford are being allowed to return home. Diesel is more expensive than it's ever been, at just shy of £2 a litre. The RAC says it now costs £30 more to fill up an average family car than it did before the Iran war started. The leader of Welsh Labour's vowed to rebuild the party after May's election saw them lose power for the first time since devolution. Ken Skates leads just 9 Assembly members in the Senedd. Visitors are being asked to stay away from a hospital in Llanelli due to a contagious skin infestation. People have been told seeing loved ones at the Prince Philip Hospital is now restricted due to the outbreak. SpaceX's Starship rocket has ended its mission early in splashdown into the Pacific Ocean. The trip was cut short because of engine problems, but it did manage to go into orbit for the first time ever. And Welsh actress Catherine Zeta-Jones has opened up about how it felt using her own accents in her new TV series.
0: I did Anthony Hopkins read to me when I was very young in Underville Wood Welsh. But no, I've never used my Welsh accent, and I've shot all around the world, never shot in my home country. Forget my own town.
25: She plays a drug dealer turned art broker in the Prime Video show Kill Jackie, which is part filmed in Swansea. She admits some of her character's traits were inspired by people she knows in Wales. Kill Jackie lands on Friday.
23: 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Weather.
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25: Dry tonight with clear skies, then turning blustery tomorrow. Highs across Wales of 24 degrees. That's the latest. I'm Gavin Rutton.
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Hello, good evening, how you diddly doing? And welcome to Winhams' Happy Hour, the home of positivity. Did you have a good weekend? I had a lovely weekend. I did a concert. I went to Narberth Food Festival. I was presenting there. We had a walk for the winners. The people who listen to this show are called winners. Winners, and if you're a quiet winner, you're a schwinner. And if you don't know if you're quiet or not, you're an in-betweener, all right? That's the way we work it here. So we had a winner's walk in Cosmiston, which was really lovely until somebody fell off the boardwalk. I know, straight off into the marshiness below, but absolutely fine, thankfully. And then, what did I do Friday? Oh, my best mate Pete came over Friday and we had a humongous Chinese. I'll tell you about that in a minute, but this is Dolly Parton and 9 to 5.

And what is love? How do we? Yeah, anyway, so my mate Pete came over on Friday night. We had the humongous I always overorder. Always overorder. And I overordered. Of course I overordered. So what we had was, I always have the same. I have sweet and sour chicken, special fried rice, Singapore noodles, right? Then Pete likes to mix it up, and I've never understood that. He goes, maybe I'll have a satay chicken tonight. I said, what? A satay chicken main dish. Main dish, mine. He goes, I'll have a satay chicken main dish. I said, I thought, you will not. No, you will not. And then he wanted chicken, green peppers, black bean sauce, which I will not order because it was my ex-wife's favourite dish. And I never liked it then. And so one of the positives, or the only positive of splitting up, was the fact that I don't have to eat chicken, green peppers, black bean sauce again. I think she got more positives than that. But you know, that's just me, right? Liberty X. Good Lord, it's Liberty X, everybody. You're listening to Win Evans' Happy Hour. Yeah.

0: You make my dreams come true. And you do. You do. You really, really do. Not really. Not really. I've had one of those weird days today where I just can't shake off that Monday feeling. I don't know about you. But, you know, you just got to get rid of it. Because I feel today like I'm being held together by lots and lots of bits of sticky paper. Of sticky tape, rather. So, yeah. I'm just trying to... Come on. Come on. Send me your messages. 07740938500 on WhatsApp. 07740938500.
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2: With Nathaniel Carr's Bridgend, Cardiff, Cumbran and Swansea. 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
4: 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Which iconic All Heroes No Zeros musical group is made up of Freddie, Brian, Roger and John? Time's up. The answer is, of course, Queen. This quiz is brought to you by All Heroes No Zeros. 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

Do you know what I'm having for my tea tonight? By the way, that was I Wanna Be Eternal. I Wanna Be The One. I'm having one of those Too Good To Go's. You know, you go on the app, right, and you can scan it, and you can go like, oh, I'll have that, I'll have that, and I'll have this. And it's so cheap because it's all food that would normally go to waste. So I'm having a bit of sushi, although you really probably shouldn't eat sushi that's about to go off. I'm going to give it a go, though. So if I'm not here tomorrow, you'll know I've got food poisoning. Right. This is Ashford and Simpson and Solid.

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4: 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There's a Nathaniel Carr for whoever you are.
5: And now, the weather.
6: Outside, gloomy skies, a persistent drizzle and a chilly wind blowing from the west, north, east and south.
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9: Good evening. Here we go for your Monday night. Hope it's been a good one. Let's wrap it up with the best variety of hits. I'm Roberto. Just gone 8 with one of the breakout hits of the year on the way soon.
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9: After we do three massive ones from the 80s. Yeah, as always, kicking off the show with 80s at 8. Got the beautiful South coming up in here tonight. Some Joe Jackson as well. And first, Debash. Rhythm of the Night on Nation.

If you feel like more Big 80s songs like that tonight, just head over to your smart speaker and say, play Nation 80s, and you'll get them all night long. There is Beautiful South. You keep it all in on Nation, taking care of 80s at 8. Or you could get our app, Nation Player, actually, and select Nation 80s on there. I've got Crowded House on the way for you soon. First, though, the breakout hit of the year. If you've been on TikTok, you would have seen this. All those red flags about relationships. This is Ash, Stop the Wedding on Nation.

0: There is Crowded House and Weather with you on Nation for Monday night. Good evening then, it is Roberto here, hello. It's nearly 20 past 8, hope you had a good Monday. Did you see that story today about AI? Yeah, another story about AI. Who would you trust more, a teacher with years of knowledge and experience or AI? Millions of us say we would trust AI more if we were checking facts. Even though there's a warning on basically every AI that says AI sometimes makes mistakes. Check your facts. We just don't care. It's just easy. We're like, yeah, let's ask AI. It knows everything. That's why we're all doomed, because we trust AI too much, surely. Rihanna on the way for you soon. Her big song that samples Michael Jackson. Do you know the one? Nation
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This is the only place you get the best variety of hits to wrap up your Monday. We do them all day long as well, obviously, but right now it's Monday night. There is Queen's Radio Gaga on Nation. Rihanna before that. We Don't Stop the Music, sampling a bit of Michael Jackson. Can you name that Michael Jackson song? Wanna Be Starting Something, of course. Heading back to the 70s in a minute for ELO, something massive from one of their biggest albums, Out of the Blue. Do you remember that one? First, though, Lola Young. This is Messy on Nation.

0: There is ELO's Sweet Talking Woman on Nation. It's just coming up to 20 to 9 for your Monday night. I'm Roberto. We're just wrapping up September, basically. October starts Thursday, right? We've just had festival season, but one guy is already booking you for next year. Going to play you one of his big songs before 9. I've got Jimmy Nail on the way next as well. First, though. Make me a
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0: Did your weekend involve going big? Because money's no object. 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No, mine neither, but next weekend it could. 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And it could be landing in your bank account on Friday. 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

0: there is no stopping this guy. Alex Warren's Fever Dream on Nation. He's had a massive 2026. Not long ago, released his new album, played a load of gigs and festivals, and now he's booking you up for 2027. He's announced 4 big dates over here for next summer, actually, if you're thinking that far ahead already. Tickets go on sale for those October 2nd, end of the week, actually. I've got 90s at 9 on the way next for your Monday night with another big group, actually, who are booking you up for 2027. And they've said it might be the last time they tour together. Nation
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Or if you ask your smart speaker to play Nation 90s, the same thing will happen. I'll get the whispers on for you Monday night in a minute. After the lady who has just become the most awarded artist in MTV history. They had the Video Music Awards over the weekend. Previously, this lady was tied with Beyonce for the number of awards at 30, and then she went and took home 3 more, making her total, obviously, 33. You're good at maths as well. This is Taylor Swift. I knew it. I knew you on Nation.

0: there is The Whispers for your Monday night on Nation. Maybe bringing some extra energy as you tidy up in the kitchen, or maybe you're working. Thanks for having us on. I'm Roberto, 20 past nine. As we head towards the end of September, you've only got a few days left to get involved in winning some brand new tech. 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Good luck with that. You've only got till the end of the month to get involved, by the way. Got Van Halen playing for you next and some Jess Glynn. 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

0: There is Jess Glynn on Nation playing it for Sarah. Loving the songs tonight whilst making Christmas cards for her Etsy store. I was going to say you're early, but I suppose you've got to prep this early for that stuff, haven't you? I'll keep you going with the best variety of hits. Going back to the 70s for a disco anthem from Donna Summer in a minute. First, though, Olivia Rodrigo, Vampire on Nation.
1: I hate to give the satisfaction asking how you're doing now. How's the castle built of people you pretend to care about? Just what you wanted. 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I see the parties and diamonds. Sometimes when I close my

0: There is Donna Summers, I Feel Love on Nation. It is Roberto with you for a Monday night. It's nearly 22:10. We'll get some night shift check-ins going after 10. Maybe you're on yours right now. Stick with me. I'll tell you how to get involved in that real soon. I've got a guy on the way for you next to us, sending lots of love to as well. He's had a few health scares recently. Fingers crossed, though, he's on the mend. First, though. Make me a
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0: Did your weekend involve going big? Because money's no object. Carefree spending, buying whatever you want, whenever you want, maybe booking lots of holidays, getting a new car, the works. No, mine neither, but next weekend it could. Because we've got £700,000 up for grabs this week. And it could be landing in your bank account on Friday. 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

0: If you love Ray and you're a fan of George Michael, you've really got to check out the tribute she did to him at the MTV Video Music Awards over the weekend. There she is, Where Is My Husband on Nation. It wasn't just her, though. It was an epic lineup. There was Teddy Swims involved, Adam Lambert, Somber as well. If you get a chance to have a look on YouTube or something, really worth it. You won't be disappointed. I'm Roberto, nearly 10, so we'll do Noughties at 10 next, starting that with a huge Stereophonic sample.
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8: On the way for your Monday night, I've got the brand new song from Miley. Now, some people are calling it a bit vanilla, others saying it's a proper grower and you have to give it time. Stick around, see what you think. First, though, three huge ones from the noughties. Yeah, it's noughties at 10 time. Got some Robbie Williams in here tonight. A big sing-along one from him. Kicking us off, though, one of the best songs Stereophonics ever did. This is Dakota, playing for your Nation.

0: Anytime you want more big sing-along songs like that from the Noughties, just say to your smart speaker, play Nation Noughties, and you'll have them to your heart's content. You can get them on Nation Player as well by selecting Nation Noughties on there. That's Robbie Williams wrapping up Noughties at 10. Eurythmics with an absolute legend on the way for you soon. First, though, the one who is hoping to become a legend. She's dropped her surname, so now she's just Miley. See what you think of Bass Persuaders on Nation.
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0: evening to Mel and Keely working at IKEA tonight. Loving this song, keep them going. Eurythmics, Aretha Franklin, Sisters Are Doing It For Themselves. Thank you for your night shift check-in, ladies. Hope it's a good one. Stick with us. We'll do our best to keep you going with, of course, the best variety of hits. Let me know what you're up to so I can give you a night shift check-in as well. Maybe who you're working with, what you're doing, that kind of stuff. Say hi through our Facebook page. Search for Nation. I'll get the Spin Doctors on soon and some Stephen Tintin Duffy.
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There is Stephen Tintin Duffy on Nation. I'm going to play it for Omar doing security tonight at uni. He says it's very quiet considering they've all just come back. Oh, you just wait, mate. I hope it's a nice quiet night and it stays that way. I've got Spiller's Groove Jet on the way soon. Right now, Miles Smith. Stay

0: Evening to Michael, loving the tunes in his van tonight. Out delivering, that's for you, for some extra energy. Spiller's Groove Jet playing on Nation. I'm Roberto, 25 to 11, with Yvonne Elliman on the way for you soon. And the lady who is celebrating the first anniversary of her second album coming out. You might have a copy of this album. It's one of the biggest from the last year. It's been in the top 10 for like 52 weeks. Any ideas who it might be? First, though. Make me a
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0: 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And it could be landing in your bank account on Friday. 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

0: There is Olivia Dean's Man I Need on Nation. It spent like 8 of those weeks at number 1. I'm Roberto. Thanks for your company tonight. If you're on your night shift, as ever, good luck with it. Stick with us. We'll get you through with the best variety of hits. And if you're off to bed, well, sweet dreams. Have a fabulous Tuesday. I'll catch you back here tomorrow evening from 8 p.m.
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13: Outside, gloomy skies, a persistent drizzle, and a chilly wind blowing from the west, north, east, and south. But inside, temperatures of toasty warm with a high chance of plush rugs, soft lighting, and snuggly throws. 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